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Man, it's so good. I think it's my favorite Jelly Roll song. It's called Hands Up, taking us through three different phases of Jelly's life. What do you think about it? Is it your favorite Jelly Roll song?

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2: What's up, y'all? It's Graylin James. I've been writing songs in Nashville for the past, like, decade. But a couple years ago, I signed a record deal, and they wanted me to put out my own songs and be the one singing them. I'm just very thankful that, you know, I'm living the dream, doing what I love.

kitchen sink. Another one is coming up after 9. Come on, 4-piece LG kitchen suite up for grabs here. That's nice. Code words at the beginning of every hour. We only announce them once.

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Shaboozy bringing out that fiddle. 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

Just a couple superstars hanging out, you know, singing to you tonight on B105 from Blake Shelton to Jason Aldean. Also want to say thank you to all first responders here in the tri-state area, fire, police, EMTs, nurses too. Every one of you are heroes.

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1: The Zach Brown Band pulled off what they called the biggest giveaway in history at Boston's Fenway Park on Sunday night. 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
1: 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I like it. Even though it's kind of a breakup song. It's supposed to be sad, but it's a vibe. Morgan Wallen.

0: A nice little ode to the late Toby Keith on that one. Riley Green's latest, Think As You Drunk.
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0: What you think about it? 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

All right, coming up, last code word of the night to win everything but the kitchen sink, four-piece LG kitchen suite up for grabs. 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

Kenny Chesney new album. It's going to be a glorious day, September 25th. And by the way, like, he just released a new song off that album on Friday, too. Go check it out. Jag me.

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from Luke Combs to Luke Bryan. B105, helping you get your country on. I've also got that new Cole Goodwin. Howdy. It's great. It's next.

His mama named him Cole Goodwin. He's from Pooler, Georgia, town outside of Savannah. By the way, Cole, quite the fisherman. Yeah, he's pretty great. What do you think about that song, Howdy? Let me know on the B105 app.

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0: 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Just like that,
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0: 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Cincinnati traffic is unpredictable, but Denise isn't.
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4: I'm Becca, and here's what's happening this week in Nashville. Congratulations to Russell Dickerson and his wife Kaylee, who revealed that they are expecting their third child. They posted a video of their family on the beach holding hands and splashing in the water, and you could clearly see that Kaylee was pregnant. So far, they have two sons, Remington, who's 5 and a half, and Radford, who is 2 and a half. Russell and Kaylee haven't said when baby number 3 is due, but congratulations to them. Ella Langley is arguably one of the biggest stars in country music right now, and sure, life can be a little bit crazy and hectic, and I wondered if there's anything that Ella misses about her life back before she became a superstar, when maybe life was a little bit simpler.
5: I don't know if I miss anything. I really enjoy where I'm at. The beginning stages are tough. Any young artist going through that, because those years are tough because you're putting in a lot of work and you don't know if you're going to get anything in return. And when it's something that is part of your heart, that's hard to do all the time. So now, you know, when I'm playing these shows and they're sold out and I'm getting there on my tour bus and I know I'm going to wash my face every night, it's a little nicer. So I don't know if I miss that much about those days.
4: And that's what's happening this week in Nashville. And here's Ella Langley and Morgan Wallen, I Can't Love You Anymore, brought to you by Triple Tiger.

0: Ella Langley and Morgan Wallen, I Can't Love You Anymore. 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
7: I'm Becca, and here's what's happening this week in Nashville. Congratulations to Russell Dickerson and his wife Kaylee, who revealed that they are expecting their third child. They posted a video of their family on the beach holding hands and splashing in the water, and you could clearly see that Kaylee was pregnant. So far, they have two sons, Remington, who's 5 and a half, and Radford, who is 2 and a half. Russell and Kaylee haven't said when baby number 3 is due, but congratulations to them. Ella Langley is arguably one of the biggest stars in country music right now. And sure, life can be a little bit crazy and hectic. And I wondered if there's anything that Ella misses about her life back before she became a superstar, when maybe life was a little bit simpler.
8: I don't know if I miss anything. I really enjoy where I'm at. The beginning stages are tough. Any young artist going through that, because those years are tough because you're putting in a lot of work and you don't know if you're going to get anything in return. And when it's something that is part of your heart, that's hard to do all the time. So now, you know, when I'm playing these shows and they're sold out and I'm getting there on my tour bus and I know I'm going to wash my face every night, it's a little nicer. So I don't know if I miss that much about those days.
7: And that's what's happening this week in Nashville. And here's Ella Langley and Morgan Wallen, I Can't Love You Anymore, brought to you by Triple Tiger.

0: Ella Langley and Morgan Wallen, I Can't Love You Anymore. 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

Cincinnati's country. I can see it in your eyes, baby. You ain't gotta lie, you no good. And damn well you miss me too. Hey y'all, I'm Brantley Gilbert. Here's my new song, Good Damn, on the only station in Cincinnati damn good enough to play it, B10.

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1: Hey, y'all, it's Riley from Batavia, and you're listening to the Jesse and Hannah Show. I love B105.
2: Thank you, girl.
3: That's awesome.
2: That's Riley. She's the one that sang with Lainey Wilson at Paycor Stadium on Saturday night. She's a superstar. She's yes. gone viral. And by the way, if you don't know what we're talking about, she sang 4x4 by You with Lainey, and she owned it. And then we had her in here 2 days ago, and she did a live version of it. Lainey Wilson has seen the video, by the way.
3: Yes, she commented on my video, 3 red hearts. Mm. Lainey Wilson did.
2: Yeah.
3: So that's all for you, Riley.
2: Yeah, that's awesome. So congrats. If you don't know what we're talking about, go watch the video. It will melt your heart.
3: You'll cry, but it's good crying.
2: Yeah. Anna, what's going on with you? Something quirky with food?
3: I've got a new activity. I found clay at Five Below. So I've started making mini foods out of clay. Like, I made a little hot dog. I'm gonna get this picture posted, but I'll show you a picture for right now.
2: Last time I did this was kindergarten. Mm-hmm. Anna, why?
3: I made a little avocado. A mini cotton candy, a little strawberry, watermelon, a hot dog. I don't know. I told you guys, I'm getting antsy. I need something to do. So I bought clay.
2: What do you mean you need something to do?
3: Remember when I told you guys.
4: Take a breath. How about that?
3: I don't do that.
2: But you say, okay, so you work here.
3: Yeah.
2: You do at least 8 hours here.
3: Yeah.
2: Okay. Then you go to a hot mat Pilates 2-3 times a week.
3: Yeah.
2: Okay. So, and then you take a nap.
3: Not every day, but occasionally.
2: Okay, so what part of you? How much time are you trying to fill?
3: I got a whole 24 hours.
2: Okay, how much free time are you trying to fill?
3: I don't know. Just, I guess, whatever free time I have for that day. What am I supposed to do when I get home? I don't want to just sit in front of the TV.
2: I will say this. I ran into that same issue. I said that is a weird thing about working the morning show. I get home and I'm bored. I'm like, what am I supposed to do now?
3: That's why I bought you painting.
2: Yeah, so I get home at like 1 o'clock, and if I work out, that's fine. But I still have like 4 or 5 hours to kill before I go to bed. What am I going to do?
3: Yeah.
2: I can mow, but like all my everybody's at work. And if they're not, they're you, and they should all just keep hanging out.
3: Do you guys want to just hang out all day?
4: No. Okay. Here's the thing.
2: Not really.
4: If I may interject and just be a sourpuss for a second, Jake. I hate both of you. Because here's the thing. You sit there and go, I need to fill the time. And Jesse goes, wait, why do you need to fill time? Jesse works extra all the time and you do extra stuff. You guys are filling the time. You know what I don't get to do? Sit and be in the quiet for a few minutes. Because just to let me, I know I've made my choices in life.
5: Earth,
4: enjoy
5: Mars,
4: it.
5: Jupiter,
4: they're adorable.
5: Saturn, Neptune, and Uranus.
4: Love them. Love them. Love every second with them. But I don't get time to make clay hot dogs.
2: You know what, Jake?
3: Clay hot dogs.
2: I don't care. That is your problem.
4: I agree.
2: I have a dog. I have.
4: Don't do that.
2: Hold on.
4: No.
2: I have
3: a dog too.
2: You won't even. Whatever. And I just zip it. It's Mr. Man's dog. So it's the closest thing I have to responsibility for another thing is a dog. So I have to walk him. I have to feed him. I have to provide for him. You know, he's not a human being. I'm not comparing but we're writing down responsibility here. That's what I'm talking about. I have responsibility. I'm saying all this to basically further my case against Anna.
3: What? Guys, I wasn't saying who's the busiest, whose life is the worst. I wasn't doing that. I was just saying I found a new hobby and I think it's kind of cool.
2: It is
3: making mini food out of clay. Like, you probably don't know many people who do that.
4: No, I don't.
3: Now you
2: kindergartners.
3: Do.
4: Yep.
3: Thank you. I want to invest in some clay tools and I want to make this a
2: Anna,
3: thing.
2: That's a great hobby.
4: Oh my God.
3: Thank you guys.
2: You're modern day Michelangelo.
3: Thank you.
2: Welcome to the show. Everything but the kitchen sink, your chance to win an LG kitchen suite. First code word of the day coming up here in about 25 minutes.

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1: They get me through my mornings. 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
1: All right, let's play this game called We Got the Beat. A little competition between me and my co-host, Anna. It's a singing game. You can play along in your car as well, but I'm not the host of We Got the Beat. No, that's our producer, Jake Thompson. Jake, hit us with the rules.
2: Oh, it's real simple. You guys are going to sing. Everybody likes to sing, and you're going to sing one at a time. As you're singing, I'm going to cut the music out. Your job is to continue to sing and to be on beat when the music comes back. So when the music's back, you need to be right where the song should be. If you're not, you suck, and we make fun of you. Pretty simple. Anybody have any questions?
3: No.
1: Let me just clarify for Anna's sake, you don't have to be on key, correct?
2: Yes, that is true. And for Jesse's sake, you don't need to know the words.
1: That's true.
3: Right.
1: Even though we have our lyrics.
2: Today, Jesse is going to go first.
3: Okay.
2: Because Anna's gone first the last couple times. So a little story about this one. Did you know that today marks the 25th anniversary, or not today, this week marks the 25th anniversary of Blake Shelton's debut album, and of course his first big single, Old
1: Austin.
2: Red.
1: Oh. Well, his first big single was Austin.
2: Okay, all right, Jesse.
1: Okay,
3: well, let Jake, let him have it.
2: I thought I was the host here, all right? I'm sorry.
3: Let's just pretend it was Old Red.
2: All right, here we go. Jesse's going first. Here it is.
1: All right, cool.
4: But all these years that I've been here, ain't nobody got past Red.
1: Here we go.
4: And the warden say, come on somebody, why don't you run? Old Red's itching to have a little fun. Get my lantern, get my gun. Red will have you tree for the morning come.
2: Whoa, yes. Pretty good. I mean, you took that key way high, but that was
1: whatever.
2: Pretty good.
1: Well,
2: all right, Anna.

0: And the woman sang.
1: This is rigged. No, I figured it out. It's not rigged. The game is rigged.
2: Hold on, Anna.
1: I think you guys make me do the hard parts.
2: First of all, what? I was going to give you a compliment.
1: Oh, thank you.
2: You did better than I thought you would do.
1: Thank you. It wasn't
2: the example of God Bless the USA where you were perfectly on beat after speeding up and slowing down.
1: Sure.
3: That's impressive.
1: But I was like only about a sentence off. You know what I mean? I was just about there.
3: I think next time maybe I should give Anna the song early and see if she can still stay on beat. Give her a chance.
2: Yeah, let her practice.
3: Yeah. We'll try that next time. Okay.
1: Let me practice and see. All right.
2: Anna. But you put a nice little Southern Belle voice on there, and I thought that was really a nice touch.
3: So did you. You got a little twang in your voice there,
2: well,
3: Jess.
2: I really cranked it up a notch there. There it is.
3: There we go.
1: Red, let's get it sound.
4: And the ward said, come on, somebody, why don't you run? Old Red's itching to have a little fun.
2: Why are you singing in slow motion?
1: I don't know.
2: Stop it. It's not you're sensualizing this song. It's about a dog and a gun.
3: Well, they are doing it in the song. The dogs
2: That's true. You know those blue tick counts. Thank you, Jake. That is, we got the beat.
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19: 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Been by now.
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0: raised on the banks of the Ohio. WUPE, Cincinnati's home for country music, B105. And now, three things you need to know with Jesse and Anna.
1: Three things you need to know is sponsored by Twin Peaks. A country superstar has announced they'll be taking a couple years off from touring. I'm going to tell you who that is in just a minute. Buc-ee's is suing a small convenience store. They're alleging trademark infringement. The store is Beaver's Mini Mart in Beaver Creek, Ohio. So you hear all the beavers, so they have a beaver logo. The community is rallying to support Beaver's Mini Mart. And some neighboring businesses and chains, they've also joined in, like Hothead Burritos. They shared a message on their social media, and it was like, apparently every local logo needs a beaver now. So welcome to Hothead Burrito-ees, like Buc-ee's.
2: Yeah.
1: And then they added a little beaver face into their, like, Hothead Burritos. And people have also come through in the community. They've created new logos for this mini mart.
3: Cincy Shirts has a brand new shirt out, I just saw. It's a Beaver's Mini Mart logo with the address on it. Proceeds benefit Beaver's Mini Mart. So we'll share this on our Facebook. Here's the thing with, what would you call this? Copyright, trademark?
1: It's trademark infringement. So, that's what they're alleging.
3: I'm not taking a side here, but I think I can get perspective on this. When you have a copyright in your Buc-ee's.
1: Yeah.
3: You can't just, first of all, this business has been around forever. This Beaver's Mini Mart's
1: exactly.
3: been around for a long time. However, when you're protecting your trademark, you can't pick and choose who you do and don't go after. Because then another business down the road that might actually infringe it worse can be like, well, you didn't go after Beaver's Mini Mart. Because Buc-ee's is not a dumb company. In fact, they're very smart.
1: Yeah.
3: So I'm like, God dang, they probably hate this. I'm just saying they probably had that meeting like, man, we're going to get so much heat for this. But what are you supposed to do? So I don't know enough about it, but I will say support this business. And again, we'll share this Cincy shirt if you want to go see this.
1: Yeah.
3: But get the word out
1: Buc-ee's
3: about it.
1: Buc-ee's has plenty of money.
3: I know, but you know what I'm saying? Like, but they had to get big somehow is all I'm saying.
1: I get it. But yeah, poor Beaver's Mini Mart.
3: Yeah, poor guys.
1: Struggling. NBC is launching a celebrity edition of The Voice featuring well-known contestants from entertainment, sports, social media. Kiki Palmer will be the host. I love her. Like, she is seriously my favorite. Joe Jonas, Queen Latifah, and Riley Green will be the coaches. The celebrity lineup has not been revealed yet. They'll wait till closer to the premiere, and that's going to be next year.
3: Yeah.
1: Jelly Roll has announced at a recent show that he will take a step back.

0: back from touring for a year or two. He just said he's going to take time to heal. He didn't really go any deeper than that. But think about what has happened to Jelly Roll in the last year. Of course, he just went through the divorce with Bunny XO. They're planning on having a kid together still. He was inducted into the Grand Ole Opry. He lost a bunch of weight. He's been going through it.
1: He just doesn't take breaks.
0: Yeah.
1: Like you.
0: Like me. Maybe I'll take a year or two off from this radio show.
1: Yeah, sure. Take a sabbatical. See how that goes. Let's get you where you need to go. What's up, Denise?
2: We're starting off this morning. We do have an accident if you're heading westbound 275 right around the AA highway. It's just at the end of the ramp. It was reported to be blocking the ramp, but traffic is getting through. So just a heads up, a little bit of slow traffic there. Then on the Ohio side of 275, eastbound 275, right at Ronald Reagan, you have a broken down vehicle on the right shoulder. 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I'm Denise Johnson. That's your traffic.
0: Thanks, Denise. We're in the upper 60s this morning. Today will be mostly sunny and our high is 88.
3: 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It's B105's Everything But the Kitchen Sink.
1: All right, first code word of the morning. Enter this into our B105 app. The word is big, as in Big Dave. The notorious B.I.G., Big Dave. Plug it in. B.I.G. Yeah, not at all. I take it back. But if you enter it, that gives you a chance to win everything but the kitchen sink from Big Red Appliances and Mattress, along with LG, a LG refrigerator, microwave, dishwasher, oven. I skipped something. Maybe not, but there's four pieces, and that's going to make you say, that's right. Thank you, Dave. Plug in the word big.

0: 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Anna, you've lived in your new apartment with your boyfriend, Mr. Man, LaDon, for about a month now.
1: Yeah.
0: And every now and then we like to check in with him on the phone. We go behind the front lines. Get the LaDon lowdown. What's really going on behind those doors, including a recent look that Anna gave Mr. Man when it came to shoes.
1: Being I think,
0: perhaps in a certain place for too long. We'll get the scoop next.

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1: It is time to go behind the front lines with Anna's boyfriend, LaDon.
2: Hello, hello.
1: Oh, my goodness.
3: Hi.
1: Hey, let's get to it. It is time to go behind the front lines with Anna's boyfriend, LaDon. LaDon, good morning.
2: Good morning, everyone.
1: Good morning, Anna. I know you're enjoying his voice right now.
3: Oh, she's.
1: Oh, my God. I just caught her licking her lips. Whoa. Okay. LaDon, good morning. Let's go behind the front lines. You and Anna have lived together in the same apartment for the first time for about a month, give or take. Congrats on still living together after a month.
3: Yeah.
2: Yes. Thank you.
1: Awesome. Woo-hoo. So,
2: milestone.
1: We try to check in with you every now and then to get stories from you that maybe we don't get from Anna, because we're only getting one side in here. So, I have a question for you about the drama with the shoes in the doorway. What happened?
2: All right. So, we have a small walkway, obviously, going into our living room. But, you know, typically we take our shoes off there, like, as we're coming in, and then we will, at some point, go grab our shoes and put them away. Recently, I had like maybe two or three extra pairs of shoes kind of just
1: piling up.
2: Piling up.
3: Yes.
2: Yeah. You know, they were just there. And so she doesn't even have to say a word. She like just looks in that direction before she can even open her mouth. I immediately just like picked up every pair of shoes over there, including the ones that were supposed to stay, and then like took them, put them in the closet and all that. I'm like, yeah, I know.
1: What's the proper amount of time for a pair of shoes to be able to stay there?
3: 30 minutes.
1: Oh,
4: dude.
1: Has she communicated that?
3: Get home,
1: that?
3: Go do what you gotta, wash your hands or whatever, and then put them away.
1: LaDon, is this the first time you've actually heard that explained like that?
2: Yes, the very first
1: time. Oh, so I see we're in the phase of your relationship where you need to now read her mind.
3: No, I was keeping to myself. I was trying to be chill. LaDon knew it. All I did was look over there, and he's like, I know. And I was like, what? I didn't say anything. He's like, the shoes.
4: You know, I do the same thing with my kids.
3: The look?
4: Yeah, like, are you going to pick that up?
3: I wasn't doing it like that. I just looked.
2: It wasn't even a look. She was just like looking around, and then she just looked in that direction. And I'm like, before she can even say anything, I'm going to just jump to it.
3: LaDon knows. We have a system.
4: See, no,
3: don't try to get inside our relationship.
4: He knows is so condescending. Like, I'm the boss, and he does whatever I want.
3: We have a clean apartment. We have an organized apartment. LaDon, don't you like the clean, organized apartment?
2: No,
4: now you're gaslighting him.
3: No, I'm not.
1: And LaDon loves it. Okay, you know what, Anna? Let's wrap this up. We're going behind the front lines with Anna's boyfriend, Mr. Man, LaDon. Right. And, you know, last time we talked to you, it was a sweet moment. Anna admitted, and you agreed, that she's been doing great with your dog Azula.
3: Yes.
1: And Anna's becoming a dog mom. Now, we did understand that there's a little bit of a problem. Anna doesn't like taking her outside to go poop. So she lets you handle that. Has that situation improved?
2: It's improved. I mean, if Azula has to go, Anna will handle it.
3: I took Azula out to go poop the other day when LaDon was running behind. He had a work thing to do later in the evening. And I said, don't worry about it. I took her out.
1: And you picked it up.
3: And I even met a neighbor who said I can use her trash can anytime the dog poops near her yard. I can just throw it away.
1: That is a good neighbor. Yeah. I've never had a neighbor say that to
3: me. She came right out of her front door. She's like, excuse me. I've got a trash can right here. You can use it anytime.
1: Wow.
3: I was like,
1: usually when they come out the front door, they're saying, don't let your dog poop in my yard ever.
3: Oh, I was ready for battle.
2: Right.
3: Wow. I thought it was my first fight, but it wasn't.
1: Dang, that's a good neighbor. I wish I had some of those.
3: Yeah.
1: Well, LaDon, it was good catching up with you. Hey, watch out for when she shoots you those looks. She may say it's no big deal. It packs a punch. And it means a lot.
2: I know.
1: But you're doing great. Again, congrats on Anna and LaDon. You made it over a month. We're really proud of you
3: guys.
1: Thank
3: you.
1: And we'll catch up with you again soon, LaDon. We've gone behind the front lines.
2: Thanks, guys. See ya.
3: Love you.
2: Love you.
0: Jesse and Anna.
5: See you, Anna.
6: Well, good news. It cleared that accident we had. If you were heading westbound on 275, it was right at the AA highway. That is clear. No delays. Just a broken down vehicle if you're heading eastbound 275. Now, that is right around Ronald Reagan on the right shoulder. I don't see any delays there. And you have another broken down vehicle southbound 71 at Ronald Reagan on the left shoulder. 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Take Metro twice a day to relieve gas pains. 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I'm Denise Johnson. That's your traffic.
3: Thank you, Denise. This morning, we're in the upper 60s. It'll be mostly sunny today, and our high is 88.
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4: Oh, God.
3: You pick what you want. 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
4: Mr. Worldwide.
3: If you want to win these tickets, you got to help the local teachers. They're spending just hundreds of dollars out of their own pockets. It's not right. Teachers do not get paid enough to do that.
4: They
3: need free stuff.
4: And there's some annoying kids that show up to school. Let's just be honest.
3: And if you're listening right now, maybe is it your little kid, huh?
4: Oh.
3: Come on.
4: Look at Johnny in the eyes of a like, are you a problem?
3: Is it him? Is it her? So help these teachers out. Crayons and Beyond. It's like we always say it's like a staple store. It just has a ton of supplies in it. Teachers go in. They even have shopping carts. Fill it up, whatever they need, whatever they want, and then walk out free.
4: Okay.
3: Not a dollar spent.
4: And it's crazy because you, for a minimum $10 donation, you can get in for the Brooks and Dunn tickets. If you, for example, donated $100, we will do the math for you and make that 10 entries for Brooks and Dunn. You don't have to make 10 separate donations. I think we've done that in the past. No, we're taking that out of your hands. We'll make it super easy. So go to B105.com, shop for teacher, help them out so they don't have to spend as much of their money. This is all from participating school districts, by the way.
3: Yeah, and a thank you to Once Upon a Child, Apollo Home, Delta Dental of Ohio, and SynFed Credit Union.

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1: All right, take a listen to this clip from this comedian, Derek Stroop. I think that this guy is so funny. This is from his Netflix. It's actually not a Netflix special, but just one of his stand-up specials.
2: But, I mean, y'all are in.
1: Well, hang on. He did a whole thing about people that hit the buttons at crosswalks if you've already hit them.
3: I get worked up. Like, I'm the type of person, if I'm at a crosswalk waiting to go to the other side, if you come up behind me and press the button, it's hard for me not to turn around and ask you, do you not think that I've already done that? Do you think I was standing here going, what if there's an easier way to get to the other side? How am I not supposed to be offended by that? And we've just got to deal with these.
1: That's comedian Derek Stroop. I first saw him opening for John Crist at the Taft Theater a couple of years ago. And I told him, I was like, dude, I laughed harder at you than I laughed at John Crist. Yeah. Got that Southern thing. He's kind of angry. We talked to him in our full interview with Derek Stroop, who's going to be at Taft Theater again, September 19th. We talked to him the other day, and our full interview is going to be on our podcast. But he had a lot to say about Cincinnati.
4: Yeah.
2: But, I mean, y'all are in Cincinnati, which is like, y'all have got two sides of the coin in that city. I mean, here's what I'm trying to say. I can tell if you came over from Kentucky or not.
1: Dude, yes. How can you tell?
2: You can just tell.
1: Yeah. Well, you know, for some people, and we love all of our listeners, but I will say this, to drive into Ohio, they might be coming 30, 40 miles away. This is a big night in the city.
4: Yes.
1: You know, it's either you, Derek, or Trans-Siberian Orchestra.
4: Yes.
1: So.
2: Absolutely. No, I totally, I mean, I was born in Charleston, West Virginia, and Cincinnati was our big city. We would go to Reds games. We would go to Cincinnati. That's where we would load up the car because in Charleston, that was, you know, one of the closest, if not the closest big city. Cincinnati Zoo for a kid from Charleston, that's a make-a-wish trip, you know? So,
1: dude, yeah, for real.
4: Oh my gosh. So did you grow up like eating Skyline and stuff or did you not touch that?
2: I grew up with noodles in my chili from the beginning.
1: Yeah.
4: Yeah.
2: And so it blows everybody's mind. Now, noodles with the chili was the move in our household.
1: And that is an incredibly unique thing. Like, all I ever had was like the Texas style or the Wendy style chili. It was just the beans and the meat and everything. So noodles, it's like, wait a second, how do you mix spaghetti and chili together?
2: Yeah, it is a different world. I mean, growing up is when I realized that not everybody did it. Because I would have friends come over and their head would fall off because we had elbow macaroni beside the chili.
4: My mom always did it because there was a bunch of us kids and it made the chili stretch longer. If you had some pasta, the carbs would fill you up so you'd eat less of the meat. That's why we did it.
2: Biscuits and gravy were made just as a calorie carb meal because they didn't have anything, but they could make biscuits. And if you had a little grease, a little flour, you know, and you whisked it hard enough, you'd end up with some gravy. So all the good things came from, you know, not having anything.
1: I would never wish for a downturn in the economy, but we might be due for some more comfort food options.
4: It might be all right. I know.
1: You know? But, dude, one of the things I love about you, we're talking to Derek Stroop. Derek is bringing his show, the Running Hot Tour, to Taft Theater September 19th. One of the things I love about you is that you do have this angry grandpa on the front porch kind of attitude. And I know that always wasn't your approach. I think I've seen some videos where you tested it out once and you got angry about something and people laughed. Did you notice they laughed harder?
2: Yeah, I was in, it was pretty early in my career, probably like 2016, 2017. I was living in Denver. And Colorado was great, very hipster type place, but it taught me how to fight on stage because everybody else had moved to Colorado to get away from people that sounded like me. And so I showed up to this comedy scene and they were kind of pushing against me. I knew I was writing good material. And so then I just got mad and I started saying the same jokes, but I said them like I was, you know, worked up. And I go, well, it doesn't matter. Don't laugh if you don't want to. I really don't care anymore. And the room just started to just roll and my anger. And so then I just kind of, you know, figured it out.
1: That's a bit of our conversation with comedian Derek Stroop. His Running on Hot tour is going to be at the Taft Theater September 19th. And you can, I believe we've got a link for that up on our Facebook, but we'll put it up there right now. I think that guy is hilarious.
4: He is.
1: Alabama, right? Originally, I believe.
4: A small town.
1: Man, we related. Because I said I was from a small town in Iowa.
4: Yes.
1: And then we found some commonalities there. So, Derek Stroop, funny guy. And as we get you where you need to go, here's Denise.
5: Looks like we have a broken down vehicle now in northern Kentucky, southbound 7175, right around Kentucky 18. It is over on the left shoulder. I don't see any delays there. I don't see any delays right now around the rest of the tri-state. 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I'm Denise Johnson. That's your traffic.
4: Thanks, Denise. We're in the upper 60s this morning. Today will be mostly sunny and our high is 88.
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1: Jesse, you're going to answer a question out of our Truth Jar. It's early in the morning. A lot of people might be sleeping, but there's still a lot of people that are awake to hear this. We do this every day with a jar that's in the studio. Tiny slips of paper that have random questions on them. Anyone can submit. You can also submit, actually. Hey at jesseandanna.com. Email us because we love that. Jesse, were you a good or bad student? This is in school we're talking about.
2: From the perspective of like homework and studying, I was a bad student.
1: Okay, well, we're getting back to school here shortly. In fact, I know several schools in Indiana, it's their first day today. So let's tell the students what not to do. God.
2: We didn't expect till early September.
1: Okay. No, I know, there's several.
2: So, you know, I always thought the word homework was funny because I never did it at home, except if it was a project, like a group project, and I had no choice.
1: Oh.
2: And my parents didn't really push it.
1: What'd your dad always say?
2: Son, all I ask is a C.
1: That's crazy.
2: Yeah. But Joey and I were the first to go to college. So, I mean, we did something right.
1: Yeah.
2: In terms of that, I was kind of a bad student because I just had no inspiration. I would just get it done in the morning. So if you're a kid and you're going back to school today, do your homework. You don't want to be like me sitting in class when the class begins and the teacher immediately is like, all right, turn in your thing. And I'm like, oh yeah, oops. And I just fill out the test or whatever real quick. I had no idea so that happened a lot. In terms of like my behavior and how I was at school with I was, I think, a good student. And I had some teachers, I think, that really bonded with me.
1: Yeah.
2: My favorite teachers are the ones that didn't treat me like a dumb little kid. You know what I mean?
1: Yeah.
2: Where they respect you. My fifth grade teacher, Miss Otto, realized that I was into Legos. Jake, do you remember Lego pneumatics?
3: Yes, I do, actually.
2: Oh,
1: we didn't have pneumatics. What's pneumatics?
2: You did. It's air. So it was these little tubes and you could pump air into it. And then when you would open up the valve on just regular, it would open up like the drawbridge because the air would push it open.
1: Oh, we didn't have anything like that.
2: So I did. And then I got into erector sets with the, battery powered helicopter blades and everything.
1: Yeah.
2: And I was into it. And my teacher, Mrs. Otto, knew about it because, of course, I brought something in one time just to show her. I was bragging a little bit. And she goes, do you want to like do a show and tell and show the whole class every time you make something new? And I go, yes, I would. So whenever I would do it, I would just bring it in. She'd be like, Jesse's got something to show us.
1: What?
2: Because I think she thought it was like a good lesson from an engineering standpoint. Like, here's what you can do. And she would ask me like, so like, how did you do it? When did it, you know?
1: Oh, it's very creative. It definitely takes brain power. So I understand why she did that. Mm-hmm. I'm just laughing at you because you've always been the same.
2: Yeah.
1: Now the version of you is you come into work. If you do a cool project, side project at work, you go to our bosses and you're like, hey guys, look what I did. And they're like, wow, Jesse, you want to bring that to a meeting?
3: We don't have to use it. I was messing with it. I thought it might be a good idea. Maybe we want to use it. I don't know. Here, what do you think?
1: And it's like the greatest project ever. Like he clearly took a lot of time.
2: Everything. And like then, the lighting in here, for example, I got in here early today and hung up new lights. So we have more lighting. Mm-hmm. And I can't wait to film a video and then take it down to our boss. Take it to Grover. Go like, can you tell the difference?
1: Look, I zip tied some studio lights up.
2: Mm-hmm. Oh, it's it's ragtag in here. I got to tell you, we got extension cords hanging. Everything. Whatever. It's show business, baby.
1: Thank you.
2: So, yes, I was a sweet boy and a good boy at school. Just bad with
1: minus
2: homework.
1: Your grades. Yeah.
2: That is correct. That is correct.
0: Miss a Truth Jar? 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
4: Well, it looks like we have an accident eastbound on 74 right around Montana. It is blocking the left lane. You've got some slow traffic there. And another one eastbound 275 at Hamilton. The right lane is blocked. It's just at the end of the ramp there from Hamilton. So traffic is slow in the area there. 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I'm Denise Johnson. That's your traffic.
1: Thank you, Denise. This morning, we're in the upper 60s. It'll be mostly sunny today, and our high is 88.
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0: Born and raised on the banks of the Ohio. WUPE, Cincinnati's home for country music. B105. And now, three things you need to know with Jesse and Anna.
1: Three things you need to know is sponsored by Twin Peaks. A movie theater was evacuated mid-screening because of a smell that was coming from a person. And I'm going to tell you what happened in just a minute. Indiana is going back to school early this year. Rising Sun went back Monday, but Franklin County, Lawrenceburg, and Sunman Dearborn, they all go back today. That's crazy.
2: I swear I would go back like Labor Day weekend in Iowa. It was always September, but as I always say, we did not have a spring break. Like, we'd get one day off. So these days, I think kids are getting a little bit more time off during the year. Thus, you then have to probably go back to school a little bit earlier.
1: And they're getting off a little bit early. They're getting out like before Memorial Day weekend.
2: Okay.
1: So it all...
2: That's a fair balance.
1: Kind of evens out.
2: I think I was pretty bored of summer break at the two-month mark. Maybe, yeah.
1: Yeah. And throughout the month of August, of course, all the schools we're going to see go back. Ohio's favorite staycation destination is... Drum roll.
2: Branson, Missouri. Home of Silver Dollar City.
1: Never even considered Branson. What's out there? Like, I don't know what's going on.
2: Branson's exactly what you think it is. It's a little tourist town. A lot of go-karts.
1: A lot of water boats. Sort of Gatlinburg-y.
2: Oh, yeah. Just less mountains. In fact, zero mountains as far as I know. Right there in Missouri.
1: Yeah. Interesting.
2: I've been there. Like Wisconsin Dells.

0: Have you ever heard of Wisconsin Dells?
1: I've heard of it, but I've never been.
0: Just a little tourist town.
1: Okay, well, Branson is the destination that people in Ohio search for the most when planning their vacations domestically. Huh. Myrtle Beach and Key West, they take second and third place. And Jesse and I are like, where the heck is Gatlinburg?
0: Seriously.
1: Like, we know, like, it's Florida and Gatlinburg is all my family ever did.
0: You know what?
1: It came in at number 11.
0: Yeah, you know why? People aren't searching for it. They know where it's at. They've been to Pigeon Forge. They know to Gatlinburg. That's where they're going.
1: Oh, maybe that's it.
0: I talked to the director of marketing for Pigeon Forge a month ago at this thing in Pigeon Forge.
1: What?
0: No, seriously.
1: Okay,
0: and I'm like, I was like, you guys, like, we run advertising for you. She's like, oh, yeah. Cincinnati, Ohio, massive market for us. I'm like, of course. Like, I know.
1: Yeah.
0: I know. So people aren't searching for it. They know.
1: We know all about it.
0: Just go for the mountains.
1: A Colombian movie theater was evacuated mid-screening because of an overwhelming smell that filled the room. This was during a showing of Spider-Man Brand New Day. The exact cause is unconfirmed, but here's what the theories are. People are like, this is probably a person that has a medical condition that causes them to release an unusually large amount of gas. So they were just blowing it up in there.
0: Oh, they got a doctor's note.
1: Or someone had a stink bomb. But, like, someone could have had a stink bomb that they were playing with as a prank. But if you are... Here's the thing about this. Little PSA. If you have gas and you need to blow things up, you know, then you need to leave and go to the bathroom.
0: Exit.
1: Do not... After the first one, you know that it stinks.
0: Dude.
1: So take that. Oh, sorry. It just popped out. Now go to the bathroom.
0: If I'm in a movie theater and it has not smelled at all the entire movie, and then out of nowhere, something arises, like some smell, I scan. All of a sudden, I grow eyes in all corners of my head, and I'm scanning to see which person around me might have a problem.
1: Who looks suspicious?
0: Uh-huh.
1: To evacuate an entire theater. Because, like, there was, like, people in Spider-Man costumes all running out to the lobby because it smelled so
2: bad. You think they
1: would have
2: been able to do something with their spider powers.
0: Oh.
1: Jake.
0: Like what, Jake? What did, what would Spider-Man do?
2: He would shoot, he would web the smell and contain it.
0: Whoa. See, that's the cool thing about superheroes. They just make up powers. They're like, I got it. Watch this. And they go, psst, I got you. I'm going to get you.
1: Now go to the bathroom.
0: No, yeah, get
1: out
0: of here.
1: They just take that person
0: stinker.
1: And throw them out of the theater.
0: Let's get you where you need to go. Thanks, Anna. Let's get you where you need to go. Here's Denise.
3: We're still dealing with that accident. If you're heading eastbound 275 right around Hamilton, the right lane is blocked. Traffic is backed up to Colerain. Northbound 7175, you have an accident now at Fifth Street blocking the right lane. Traffic is backed up to close to Buttermilk. And we had a broken down vehicle eastbound on 74 around Montana. It had the left lane blocked. Traffic is slow right now from around North Bend. You're looking at about 25 minutes, but they did clear that. 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I'm Denise Johnson. That's your traffic.
1: Thanks, Denise. We're in the upper 60s this morning. Today will be mostly sunny and our high is 88.
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0: Here's your code word this hour. It's RED, R-E-D, as in Big Red Appliances and Mattress, because they are the ones that are going to hook you up with a four-piece LG kitchen suite along with B105. 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
1: Oh gosh, my favorite segment or topic. 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

0: playlist Psychology on the Jesse and Anna Show. Let's see what your playlist really says about you.
1: Okay, this is the game we play where we try to figure somebody out based simply on the three songs that they've submitted. We know nothing about them. They are a mystery person to us. The only person who knows anything is our producer, Jake. Jake, are you ready to set us up with the songs?
2: Let's do it. Are you guys ready to play?
3: Yes. Yeah.
2: All right. Song number one, Ella Langley, Be Her.
1: Okay.
2: All right. Noticing a trend here. Song number two, Elle Langley, Choosing Texas.
4: She's from Texas, I can tell by the way he's two stepping round the room.
1: Okay. And Jake, song number three.
2: Really mixing it up. Riley Green in Worst Way.
5: I want you in the worst way.
1: I'm already making my assumptions.
2: Kind of all in that same ilk.
3: I love this person. Or,
2: I'm sure you do.
1: Is this... Well, hold on. Can I get... Is it Anna?
2: Is this Anna's list? Surprise! Confirm it is not Anna.
1: No, because there's no Lainey Wilson in this list.
3: Right. Exactly.
2: All right, guys. So now you have your songs. Let's get some answers here. Anna, what do you think this is, a man or a woman?
3: I think it's a woman.
2: Okay.
3: I think she is 33 years old.
2: Okay.
3: I think she drives a love bug.
2: A
1: slug bug?
3: A Volkswagen Beetle.
1: I call it a love bug.
2: Okay.
3: Okay.
2: That's a bold take. Okay.
3: I just can see her driving that. It's probably a fun color too. Like, it's probably like red.
1: Or purple. Yeah.
3: Or purple.
1: Sure.
3: Yeah. I think she's married with two kids, and I think she's a teacher.
1: Okay.
2: All right. Jesse, what about you?
1: I also am going to go with female with Ella, two Ellas and one Riley Green. 29 years old. She is the proud owner. She just paid it off of a Mazda 6. She is married. She has one kid. And she's a nurse.
3: Ooh, okay.
1: She's on her way to making some really good money.
2: Yeah, of course. Yeah, nurses. Yeah, we'll see. We'll see if she is or not.
1: Playlist Psychology. We're going to take a break. We're going to play this song. And then we're going to get our mystery person on the phone to tell us how right or wrong we are right after this.

0: playlist Psychology on the Jesse and Anna Show. Let's see what your playlist really says about you.
1: All right, we are back with Playlist Psychology. We have our mystery caller on the phone. We still don't know anything about them, but Jake, explain how Playlist Psychology works.
2: Well, we have revealed their three favorite songs, and because of that, you guys guessed who they are, what they do, and what kind of car they drive, a bunch of stuff. So let's go over their three songs one more time. Song number one, Ella Langley, Be Her. Next song, Ella Langley again with Choosing Texas.
3: He's from Texas, I can tell by the way he's two stepping round the room.
2: And finally, Riley Green, Worst Way.
4: I want you in the worst way.
2: This is the only information you two have about this person, but you took those three songs and you've answered a few questions. So, Anna, recap us real quick on what you think about this person.
5: I think they are a woman who is 33 years old. They drive a Love Bug, a.k.a. Volkswagen Beetle. I think they're married with two kids, and they are a teacher.
2: And Jesse?
1: I think it is a female who's 29 years old. She is, again, the proud owner of a paid-off Mazda 6. She is married. She has one kid, and she works at a hospital as a nurse. Let's welcome this person in, mystery person. Are you a man or a woman?
6: A woman.
2: Wow! Oh, there we go.
1: We both nailed it. Okay, let's go through the list.
2: Well, what's your name?
1: Yes.
6: It's Michelle.
1: Michelle. Okay, Michelle. Anna said you're 33. I said you're 29. How old are you?
6: 56.
2: Oh, what? Whoa. All right.
5: Girl, you've got a young spirit.
1: Okay, Anna said you drive a Volkswagen Beetle. I said a paid-off Mazda 6. What kind of car do you drive?
6: A paid-off 2012 Chevy Impala.
2: Oh, okay. Dang. All right. That was pretty close.
1: Both said you're married. Are you single or married?
6: I'm a single.
1: You're single. Okay. Number of kids. Number of kids. Anna said
5: two.
1: And I said one. How many kids do you have?
6: One.
1: All right.
5: Dang.
1: I
5: am not very good at this game.
1: And finally, Michelle. Playlist Psychology. Anna said you're a teacher for a job. I said you're a nurse. What's your actual job?
6: I actually work in healthcare. I work at a rehab type center for the elderly so they can get better and go home.
1: And is that a nurse?
6: I'm a restorative aide or a therapy aide.
5: So no.
2: That's close enough.
5: No, that is not nurse.
1: Anna
5: nurse
1: said you work in a school.
5: Okay, listen.
1: All right. Nobody got that, unfortunately. That's a great job you have, by the way.
2: Yes.
6: Thank you.
1: Hey, I don't think we did very well.
5: No, here, Michelle.
1: For the most part. Are you, like, what do you think?
6: About 50-50. You rock anyway.
5: Oh, your playlist says, I like to have a good time.
6: Yeah.
1: You like that throwback country too, don't you?
6: Uh-huh.
1: I can tell. See, because like Ella Langley and Riley Green, that's kind of throwback too. Like, that's some mellow kind of country
5: yeah,
1: music.
5: Yeah, they have the same vibes.
6: Yes, they do.
1: Well, nice job. Thank you for being a part of Playlist Psychology today, Michelle.
6: You're very welcome. Thank you.
1: You got it. You want to be a part of it too? Send us your three songs. You can do that. Send us an email. Hey@jesseandanna.com.
0: Jesse and Anna.
1: All right, let's get to Beat the Bear.
5: We have your chance to win a pair of tickets to see Brantley Gilbert at PNC Pavilion October 16th. Can you run? Can you run fast? Because you only have 20 seconds to name 10 things from the category we give you. We'll take caller 10 at 513-749-B105.
1: 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Here's Denise Johnson.
7: I'm going
1: to
7: start with the good news. They cleared that accident we had northbound 7175. It was on the Brent Spence Bridge just past 5th Street. But that is cleared. Traffic, though, is slow from 275. We still have that accident if you're heading eastbound 275 right around Hamilton. The right lane is blocked. Traffic is backed up to close to Coleraine. It's going to cost you about 25 minutes in that direction. Eastbound 74, we had an earlier accident right around Montana. They cleared that, but traffic is still slow from North Bend. You've also got a little bit of slow traffic South 75 right at the Ronald Reagan Merge. Traffic is brought to you by Metro. 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I'm Denise Johnson. That's your traffic.
5: Thank you, Denise. This morning we're in the upper 60s. It'll be mostly sunny today, and our high is 88.
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0: Wild. You are in to play Beat the Bear.
1: Yay, I'm back and ready to run.
0: Ready to run. Dora, you can win a pair of tickets to see Brantley Gilbert at PNC Pavilion October 16th. You're not going to any concerts. You're not going anywhere the rest of the day if you're eaten by a bear, Dora. You only have 20 seconds to name 10 things from the category that we give you. Are you ready to run?
1: I am ready.
2: All right, Dora, here we go. Kids in Lawrenceburg are going back to school today. Name 10 hot topics that the teachers will be talking about in the teacher's lounge.
0: Ready, run!
1: Summer vacations, children's clothes, children's attitudes, what they're going to do at the end of the day, what they're going to do that evening, what they're going to have for dinner, what's on the agenda for the rest of the year, which student is their favorite?
0: Dora.
2: Three. New food selections in the vending machine.
0: This is snooze fest. I was hoping hot gossip would be happening in the teacher's lounge.
2: Seriously, I'd love to go in there and just listen.
0: Be a fly on the wall.
2: I'd like to, yeah, but we just don't let randos in.
0: I don't think so. And Dora's definitely not going to be able to do it because she's gone.
2: Nope, she's done. Done, she's dead.
0: And eating like a chicken wing.
2: Yeah. Well, sorry, Dora. That's unfortunate. And sorry to the city of Fairfield. You lost one of your own. But no survivor today on Beat the Bear. We'll play again tomorrow around 7:15 on B105.
3: I'm going to start with the good news. They cleared that accident we had northbound 7175. It was on the Brent Spence Bridge just past Fifth Street. But that is cleared. Traffic, though, is slow from 275. We still have that accident if you're heading eastbound 275 right around Hamilton. The right lane is blocked. Traffic is backed up to close to Coleraine. It's going to cost you about 25 minutes in that direction. Eastbound 74, we had an earlier accident right around Montana. They cleared that, but traffic is still slow from North Bend. You've also got a little bit of slow traffic south 75 right at the Ronald Reagan merge.
4: 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I'm Denise Johnson. That's your traffic.
0: Thanks, Denise. We're in the upper 60s this morning. Today will be mostly sunny and our high is 88.
2: Okay, coming up here in a few minutes, another Redneck Wednesday. We want to hear from you. How redneck are you? Tell us. Call us 513-749-B105. We want to hear about the crazy things you do. The hold my beer and watch this moment kind of thing. And wait till you hear about this call we have coming up a little bit and involves toilets in the front yard.
0: Oh, gosh.
2: All right. Redneck Wednesday on the way. You sure?

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1: Jesse and Anna. On P105.
2: Giddy up. Okay, so I'm from the country. I grew up in Iowa. I was a farmer for half of my childhood. And I know redneck when I see it. But redneck, it's worldwide. You can be in a big city, small city. We want to talk to you here on a Redneck Wednesday. Call us. 513-749-B105. Tell us your redneck story. Own it proudly. Let's go to Jim. Jim, what's your redneck story?
3: Okay, well, it's not me. It's going to be my neighbor from about 20 years ago.
2: Okay.
3: Every time they change out a toilet, it would become a planter in their front yard.
4: Oh, I've seen those.
2: Are
4: oh
2: you serious?
4: Gosh.
2: Wait. How often are they changing toilets out?
3: There are seven of them out there.
2: I've never changed a toilet.
4: I can't. I'm like, why did you do that to the plants? I'm not on board with the toilet planters.
3: Free fertilizer, I guess.
2: You know what, though? When I do the Home and Garden show, downtown with Arlinghouse Plumbing, Heating, and Air, they have a toilet right at the edge of their exhibit filled with, like, little toys or whatever, like spongy houses to hand out for, you know, kids or whatever. And it gets so much attention because the toilet's sitting there.
4: It's hilarious.
2: It's eye-catching. But, wow. Did you like having a neighbor that did that, or did it get old?
3: I was younger at that point in time. I really didn't care. I thought it was kind of odd.
2: Yeah, it is creative. Hey, man, thanks for calling.
3: I appreciate it, Mike.
2: It is a Redneck Wednesday, and let's go to you.
5: Gwendolyn.
2: Gwendolyn, what redneck thing do you do?
5: I raise birds in my bathroom.
4: What kind of birds? What kind of birds are they?
5: My first flock were ducklings.
2: Ducklings. So,
5: hey, Anna.
4: Yeah?
5: I'm raising chicken wings in my bathroom.
4: Chicken wings, Gwendolyn. That's pretty redneck. Raising chicken wings in the bathroom. All right. I don't know if I...
2: She's
4: going
2: to go to Mr. Man and be like, babe, we need to save money. Clear out the bathroom. We're putting in a chicken coop.
4: We're taking a trip to Gwendolyn's house. She's got chicken wings getting fattened up for us.
5: No. Sorry, Anna. Not... edible.
4: Not, okay, fine. Yeah, they're your pets.
5: Not for eating.
2: Okay. Thank you, Gwendolyn. It's a Redneck Wednesday. 513-749-B105. I love redneck stories. Call us up, and what is more of an appropriate song than to play this for the operation in Gwendolyn's bathroom?
4: Chicken fried.
2: Yeah, seriously. Call us. You

0: We're back on a Redneck Wednesday at 513-749-B105. And the question we're asking you is, what makes you redneck? Good morning, Mark.
1: Good morning.
0: We're being told that you are the person we have to talk to first because yours takes the cake. Mark, how are you redneck? Oh, I hung up on him.
2: Jesse!
0: Oh, God.
2: Oh, my gosh.
3: All right, Mark, you have to call back because that story is insane.
0: Sorry about that, Mark. Okay, let's take this call and then Mark will call back. What's up? How are you redneck?
4: So me and my family, we go hillbilly sledding. So what that is we get a four-wheeler and we strap a canoe to it and that we use that as our sled.
0: Ooh. That's awesome. wait.
2: In the snow?
0: In winter time or all year?
4: Yes.
0: So wait, hold on. So have you done that in a cornfield?
4: Oh, yeah.
0: Yeah, my dad, we tied an inner tube to the back of his Ford F1. It was a Chevy, but with a chain hooked to the back of the truck to the inner tube, and he drug us through the field, and it was real redneck and really dangerous.
2: Whoa, but sounds really fun.
0: Those turns are a lot faster. Gravity's crazy. Like, inertia.
2: We just went down the hills when I was growing up.
0: Really? Oh, no.
2: Love that.
0: You got to be out there fighting for your life like me and Brittany. Hey, thanks for calling, okay?
4: Thanks. Have a good one.
0: You too. Bye-bye. Redneck Wednesday. Michael, I'm going to try not to hang up on you.
2: Oh, who are you talking to? Mark?
0: Is this Mark?
2: This is Mark. He called back. Yes. Don't hang up.
0: Mark, my hands are not touching the phone. Mark, what makes you redneck?
1: I use a rabbit's foot as a toilet flusher.
0: Okay.
2: Wait.
0: So in lieu of a handle...
2: So you hooked the rabbit's foot onto the, little trigger thing on the handle of the toilet?
1: Well, the kids broke the little handle, and I said, don't use this toilet until I get it fixed. And I come walking by, and they used the toilet, so I had to manually flush it. And this happened several times, so I went into my front room where I had a dream catcher and had a rabbit's foot hanging on it. So I cut the leather strap. And I run it through the little hole and tied it to the chain. I said, now, you use the bathroom, grab the rabbit's foot, and give it a tug. Make your wish while you're at it.
2: Mark,
0: where do you live?
1: Morrow.
0: Okay. I love Morrow. All of Miami Valley Gaming and Traders World.
1: I'm from Coleraine.
2: Oh, Anna.
0: Oh, I love it.
2: That checks out, Mark.
3: Is this still functioning in your house, Mark?
1: Class of 89, Coleraine, baby.
0: Wow.
2: Yeah. Class of 2012.
3: Are you still using this in your house, Mark?
1: I did this at my house, yes.
3: Do you still have it? Is it still working? Because if it is, we need a picture.
1: Oh, no. That was years ago.
0: He blasted up, sadly.
2: Broke off.
0: Oh, wow. That's great. Hey, Mark. Thanks for calling.
1: Oh, have a good day.
0: You too. All right. Redneck Wednesday. We have one more call. And then if you have something redneck you do, 513-749-B105. What is your name?
5: Liliana.
0: Okay. You just heard Mark. Mark used to flush a toilet with a rabbit's foot. How are you redneck?
5: So when I lived in a subdivision, it's kind of similar to the stories you guys were just talking about. I wanted to go tubing, and it was snowing, and we lived in a subdivision, so there wasn't many places to do it. So my dad hooked up our quad and hooked an inner tube to the back of it and chained it up, and I got on there, and there was a cul-de-sac right down the way, right across from our house, and so we were kind of just doing donuts in there. Well, in doing donuts, I got a traumatic head injury.
0: Yikes.
5: Slammed me right into a stop sign. And it is a hilarious video to see.
2: It's on video?
5: Yes, there's a video. My beanie went flying right off. It was very cinematic. It was awesome.
2: Girl.
3: That stop sign worked really well, didn't it?
0: Dude, turns out it does what it says.
5: You know, it stopped me, that's for sure.
0: Unreal. That's crazy. Yeah. A story to share. How old were you at the time?
5: What is it?
0: How old were you at the time?
5: I think I was 12.
0: Well, well, after that injury, you don't know anymore, right?
2: Yeah, it's hard.
5: Yeah, yeah.
0: Memory's a little fuzzy. Hey, thank you for calling.
5: Yeah, of course.
0: All right, have a good day. All right, 513-749-B105 Redneck Wednesday. We'll do more next week. These are fun. And we get you where you need to go with Denise.
6: We're still dealing with that accident. Eastbound 275 at Hamilton. It's just at the end of the ramp. They have now the two right lanes closed. Traffic is bumper to bumper all the way back to Ronald Reagan. That's also causing heavier traffic if you're heading eastbound on Ronald Reagan from 275 on over to Hamilton. South 75 is slow from Shepherd down to Paddock. North 75 from Mitchell to Town. In Kentucky, northbound 7175, you have a broken down vehicle on the right shoulder just around Kyle's Lane. Traffic is slow from 275. Eastbound 275, you've got some slow traffic just around Taylor Mill. North 471 is slow from Southgate to the river. 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I'm Denise Johnson. That's your traffic.
2: Thank you, Denise. This morning, we're in the upper 60s. It'll be mostly sunny today, and our high is 88.
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0: raised on the banks of the Ohio. WUPE, Cincinnati's home for country music, B105. And now, three things you need to know with Jesse and Anna.
1: Three things you need to know is sponsored by Twin Peaks. A country superstar has announced that they are taking a couple years off from touring. I'll tell you who in just a minute. Buc-ee's is suing a small convenience store alleging trademark infringement. The store is Beaver's Mini Mart in Beaver Creek, Ohio. And the community is rallying behind this small business. Some neighboring like chains and restaurants, they've joined in on the support, like Hothead Burritos. They posted to social media and said, apparently every local logo needs a beaver now. So welcome to Hothead Burrito Ease. Like how Buc-ee's, they kind of made it like that. And then they put a beaver face in their logo. People have also come through just creating an entire new logo for the Mini Mart. Here's the thing. Have you seen the logo? The Mini Mart logo?
2: Yeah.
1: It's not the Buc-ee's beaver.
2: It's
1: definitely like an old school beaver. Like, yeah. This logo's been around forever. It's old school.
2: And Beaver Creek. It makes sense.
1: It's Beaver Creek, Ohio. So beavers are kind of a thing there. And that's why I'm like, that's not, I don't know. I get it. Buc-ee's got to protect themselves, but I don't think what they're doing is right.
2: Cincy Shirts has stepped up, has made a shirt, and it's basically just a logo, the Beaver's Mini Mart shirt. You could buy it.
1: Yeah.
2: And all proceeds go to help that business up in Beaver Creek. So we got that shared up on our Facebook page right now.
1: NBC is launching a celebrity edition of The Voice, featuring well-known contestants from entertainment, sports, social media. Keke Palmer will be the host, and then Joe Jonas, Queen Latifah, and Riley Green, they will be the coaches. The celebrity lineup, we don't have that yet. They'll give it to us closer to the premiere date, which is next year. Jelly Roll. He announced at a recent show that he's going to take a step back from touring for a year or two. He said he's going to take time to heal. He's had a lot happen in the past year. Most recently, the divorce with Bunny XO.
2: Yeah, but also, think about how busy he is with the things he's doing. He's singing songs for NHL theme songs. I mean, the man not only is touring, but all the other things that he's a part of, I think he's exhausted. I would be.

0: So take a break, man. You got to protect your health.
1: Absolutely.
0: That's three things you need to know. Let's get you where you need to go. And then we will give you your next code word for everything but the kitchen sink. You could get hooked up with a four-piece LG kitchen suite from Big Red Appliances, a mattress, and LG. Here's Denise.
2: We're still dealing with that accident. Eastbound 275 at Hamilton. It's just at the end of the ramp. They have now the two right lanes closed. Traffic is bumper to bumper all the way back to Ronald Reagan. That's also causing heavier traffic if you're heading eastbound on Ronald Reagan from 275 on over to Hamilton. South 75 is slow from Shepherd down to Paddock. North 75 from Mitchell to Town. In Kentucky, northbound 7175, you have a broken down vehicle on the right shoulder just around Kyle's Lane. Traffic is slow from 275. Eastbound 275, you've got some slow traffic just around Taylor Mill. North 471 is slow from Southgate to the river.
3: 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I'm Denise Johnson. That's your traffic.
1: Thanks, Denise. We're in the upper 60s this morning. Today will be mostly sunny and our high is 88.
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3: I want you to tell me about the craziest place that you've gotten your freak on. Where's the wildest place you've had some sexy time?
4: The wildest.
3: And I say this because there was this survey that found 47% of people admit they have had or do have sexy time at work. Like, that's insane. I would never do that at work.
4: Like, are they a coworker? Like, what are you just like having your husband or wife come in for lunchtime or something? Like, hey, let's do lunch here today.
3: I don't know what's happening. 513-749-B105. If there is a strange or unique place that you've been alone with your partner and you just got it on, we would love to hear about that just because I'm a curious person. Our producer Jake is over here. Like, I don't know if you're blushing or if you're funny. Embarrassed or
4: no.
3: What.
4: Well, he's married.
3: You're married now.
4: Jake's married and he has kids. So she likes you. You're welcome.
5: Yeah.
4: Jake,
5: see if we can change that. Yeah, I've done it at work before. Not with my wife. This was before my wife came around.
4: Oh, before.
5: Okay. Yeah, before my
3: Thank
5: wife
3: goodness.
5: Came around. Not only did I do it at work, I did it with someone who was under me. Heyo, but literally I was her boss. And yeah, that was a bad situation. How many mistakes can you make in one time, Jake? A lot.
3: How Whoa. Old were you?
5: In
3: your 20s?
5: 25, 26, something in there.
4: Wait, hold
3: on. That's a little old.
4: This
3: for that.
4: Wasn't.
3: Okay.
5: This was not Cincinnati.
4: In this current city?
5: No, okay. This
4: Got
5: was
4: it.
5: In
4: Thank
5: Savannah.
4: Goodness. Georgia.
3: Are these countertops safe?
5: Yes. No, they're good.
4: Wow.
3: Jesse?
5: Yeah, I made a lot of mistakes.
4: Well.
3: Just go for it.
4: It was
3: Phones are blowing up.
4: Station vehicle. Yeah, maybe. Nighttime, late night, bar
3: event. Oh, my
4: event.
3: Gosh.
4: Came back. This is a long time ago, but yeah.
3: No.
4: We don't
3: I've
4: have the vehicle anymore.
3: I've been out in nature, like, you know, there in the wilderness, but that's.
4: Really?
3: Yeah.
4: What's that like?
3: Earthy.
4: But you have to brush all the grass off of you?
3: I don't know. Dirt? That was in my 20s. Like, This girl right here,
4: yeah,
3: me,
4: right.
3: Anna, I'm playing it safe. I refuse to be caught for public indecency. Like, that's an insane thing to be caught for. And in my 30s, I just can't allow it.
4: Well, to be fair, if you did in this current role at your current job, people would expect it. They'd be like, oh, yeah, that sounds like Anna.
3: No!
4: Yes, they would.
3: I don't care. Well, the phones are blowing up in line one. Jesse, can you answer that? It's Christine, and I've been told we need to answer it right now.
6: I don't know.
4: Hello, Christine. Can you turn your radio completely down? Because we are going to ask you, craziest place have you ever gotten your freak on? Because, 50% of people said they've done it in the workplace.
3: About that.
4: We think it's kind of crazy. It's Christy. Go ahead.
6: I haven't done it at work, but the family bathroom at a football stadium.
4: The family bathroom.
3: What? Do we get the football stadium or should we keep that private? No, don't say it. Don't say it. Okay. Don't say it. Sorry. We don't want to get anyone in trouble. No further questions.
4: No, I do. Did you break the baby changing table?
3: Like,
4: those aren't that strong, by the way, from what I understand.
6: No.
4: All right. Hey, we appreciate your call and good job.
3: Good job.
4: Oh, boy, she's embarrassed. All right. 513-749-B105. Freakiest place you've ever got your freak on, I guess is the question, right? Because these people are doing it in the workplace, and I don't understand, like, almost half of people. Call us, tell us.

0: Well, hello, who's this?
1: Hello.
0: Hello, sir. What's your name?
1: Jeff.
0: Jeff. Now, Jeff, listen, Anna told us this stat. A survey was done, and nearly 50% of people said that they've gotten their freak on in the office. And we all think that's kind of a high number and kind of crazy, but now we're like, where is the craziest place you've ever had sexy time?
1: Church.
0: Oh,
2: Jeff!
0: Jeff.
2: Why?
0: No.
1: Yeah.
2: How does that happen?
0: Jeff.
1: It just kind of did.
0: Okay.
2: But, doing the Lord's work.
0: Yeah, but hold on. Jeff, did you go into church with that in mind? Or were you like, I need a break? Like, what happened, Jeff?
1: Well, we were there.
0: Okay. I got that.
1: And...
2: Wait. You were there for service?
1: Oh, no.
2: Oh, thank goodness. Okay, go on.
1: I mean, there was other people there.
0: No, I know, but okay. Jeff, explain real quick.
1: What happened, and I'll tell you. My grandmother was in the hospital. So it was that kind of like the chapel of the hospital.
0: Oh, because hospital, some chapel.
1: It's still a church.
2: That is still
0: church. I got it. Yes.
2: And was anyone, I guess no one was in the chapel and you needed some emotional.
1: Yes. There was other people in the chapel.
0: Jeff, how, like, where do you even go, Jeff? Like, how do you do that?
1: Probably to hell.
0: Okay. Fair enough.
2: You said
0: Fair enough.
2: It.
0: Fair enough. You took the words right out of Anna's mom's mouth.
2: Yes.
1: Well, I'm sorry. Maybe I can't say that on the radio. But
0: no.
2: You can.
0: Jeff, oh, you think that's the bad part of what you told us just now? Jeff.
1: Hey, I appreciate you guys.
0: Oh, well,
1: you are awesome. I listen to you every morning.
0: We appreciate you, too,
2: Thank
0: man.
2: You.
0: We appreciate your honesty. My God. All right. We got a bunch of people on hold, so we'll talk to them in a minute. It's the Jesse and Anna Show. Let's get you where you need to go with Denise Johnson.
3: Unfortunately, we still have that accident we're dealing with eastbound 275 at Hamilton. They have the two right lanes blocked. Traffic is bumper to bumper all the way back to Ronald Reagan right now. It's about a 1 hour delay in that direction. So a lot of you guys are heading eastbound on Ronald Reagan. So that has traffic slow from 275 over to 75. South 75, you're slow through the Lachlan split. North 75, slow from Mitchell to town. Eastbound on 74 from North Bend as you're heading over to 75. North 7175, slow from 275 into downtown. And northbound and southbound 71, you've got slow traffic between Ronald Reagan and the lateral. We do have an accident reported northbound on 71 right around Kennedy, reported to be blocking the left lane. Traffic is brought to you by Metro. 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I'm Denise Johnson. That's your traffic.
2: Thank you, Denise. This morning, we're in the upper 60s. It'll be mostly sunny today, and our high is 88.
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1: Good morning, Michelle.
2: Hello.
1: It's Confession Calls. This is where we let somebody confess something to somebody else. And we're here as moral support. So, Michelle, you are going to confess something to who? Is it your husband or your boyfriend?
2: It's my husband. His name's Jeff.
1: Okay. And what's your confession?
2: Okay. Well, I have to confess to him that I've actually been lying about going to my mom's place to help every weekend this summer. Honestly, I just wanted a good excuse to get out of going to our son's baseball games and practices all summer.
1: Wait a sec. Gosh. So you've been telling your husband, Jeff, that you are going to your mom's help. What are you saying that you're helping with at your mom's house?
2: Yeah, well, my mom, you know, she's getting older.
1: Okay.
2: And so I just basically say I'm going to just spend time with her, help her with things around the house, like some doing her laundry.
3: Sure.
1: I got
3: just
1: you.
3: Like helps with her.
1: And the alternative would be going to these games, which how long does a typical game, like how much time are you getting out of?
2: Well, here's the thing. It's like hours long and it's right in the middle of the day, like every weekend. So one day is all practice and then another day there's a game and we're talking like hours.
1: So
2: we just... It's not even really good baseball. Like, they're kids, right?
1: You're like, it sucks to watch if
3: okay,
1: you're there. It
3: I'm
1: takes
3: like,
1: forever.
3: Not that. What are they, like, 2 hours? How old is your kid?
2: He's 13.
1: Okay, so listen, our friend Julie that we work with, her boys are in football, and she's at, like, all the practices, all the games. And it's a big, big time commitment. So I totally understand.
3: I tell LaDon, my boyfriend, all the time, I'm like, if we have kids, that's on you, bud. I'll stay home. I'll do dishes, anything, please. I don't want to sit at those practices and games.
2: Yeah, I mean, I think that's a good compromise. I mean, I just don't. The thing is, my mom, I mean, I actually did go to my mom's a couple times, and she's now saying she wants to go to the game. So now I'm worried that if I don't say it now, Jeff's going to just find out from my mom that I actually haven't been there, and this is like my first game too.
1: Yeah, but listen, if your mom could be in the rotation of family members attending games. This might, okay.
2: That's a good goal.
1: Keep that in your back pocket. Okay, so Michelle, hang on. We're going to play this song, and then we're going to come back for you to confess to your husband, Jeff, that you've been skipping your teenage son's baseball games so that you can have some free time to yourself.
2: Sounds good.
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0: 105. Jesse and Anna's Confession Calls.
1: Michelle says she's been skipping her 13-year-old son's baseball games while her husband Jeff keeps going. She's told him she's been helping her mom around the house, and that's partly true, but the bigger reason is she wants some time for herself. Between practices and games, baseball takes up a lot of time, and she's been using that time to run errands, get her workouts in. But now she said her mom wants to start coming to the games too, and Michelle is afraid she's going to blow her cover. So Michelle, let's get your husband on the phone so you can make your confession.
2: Thanks.
1: All right, here we go.

0: Hello?
1: Hi, is this Jeff?
0: Yes.
1: Hey, good morning, Jeff. It's Jesse and Anna. We're calling from the Jesse and Anna radio show for a segment that we call Confessions. And Confessions is where somebody confesses to someone else. And since this is confusing to you, that means we actually have somebody else that wants to tell you something. Is it okay if we conference them and then they can explain everything?
0: Yeah, because right now, should I be worried?
1: Listen, I don't think so, but let's bring your wife in. It's Michelle.
0: Oh.
2: Hi.
0: Hey, Michelle, what's up?
2: Okay, well, I just want to confess something to you. So, you know how Nolan has baseball every weekend, all the games, the practices, but I haven't really been able to go. So basically, I haven't exactly been going to my mom's every time.
0: Well, what do you mean? Where have you?
2: I did a couple times, but the truth is, like, the games are really long, and I just needed kind of just a break from sitting out there every weekend. And so I just honestly just been kind of doing nothing. Like, I would just go to, you know, do some shopping at Target mostly. Went to the Obsession a couple weeks ago. Went to the movies.
1: You
2: just
1: went,
2: like, a me date.
1: The horror movie?
2: Yeah.
3: By yourself?
2: Yeah, it was great. It was just a nice time.
3: No, I loved it, but...
1: Well, I don't know if now is a good time for a movie review.
3: Okay, sorry. I wouldn't want to go see it by myself, but yeah.
1: So you just need some me time, it sounds like, right, Michelle?
2: Yeah, Jeff, you can understand. And baseball is your thing, and you know, you like being there. I'm trying to just have a compromise here.
0: No, I get that. You know, I mean, I definitely have been pushing the baseball, trying to do the travel league and everything. Yeah, I mean, I get it. You know, you don't want to go, like, every weekend. I mean, you know, I mean, you haven't been to a game yet. You could have went to one.
3: Oh, you haven't been to a single one?
2: I mean, no, and now...
1: Wait a second. Skipped all of his games?
2: I just haven't gotten around to it yet, but I should.
1: Wait,
2: you're right.
1: Is he not good?
0: He'll get in the eighth inning with a big lead.
1: Oh, good. Oh, okay. Thank you, Jeff.
3: It doesn't matter. He's only 13.
1: Yeah, that's Michelle.
2: He's just young and figuring out what he wants to do.
1: You know, his heart's in the right place. And you know what? Take him to Pizza Hut afterwards, and just like we did.
3: That's what it's about.
1: Michelle, you've been skipping all of the games. That is news to us. Is there any sort of compromise that you guys can make here? That
2: I mean, I definitely want to. I should go. I should go to a few. Maybe I just gotta make it more interesting. Bring some White Claws or something.
1: Get drunk at the teenage baseball
4: game.
1: That's
4: good.
3: Would not get drunk. A couple White Claws. I think I had a couple when I went to my nephew's baseball game. But I don't know if that's legal. I don't know.
0: Nobody knows.
3: Yeah, we put it in a water bottle. I don't know.
1: Well,
3: that's what we do, but it's up to you, Michelle.
0: Could pick some up at Target while you're there.
1: Oh, yeah, since you're going anyway.
3: Yeah.
1: Michelle, bring up the compromise about maybe taking turns.
3: Oh, yeah.
2: I was just thinking, I do want to see some. I don't want to go every weekend of my summer. That's my summer. I work really hard. Like, I just want a break sometimes. But maybe if we take turns, or maybe even, you know, my mom does want to come and see a game too. So that would be, you know, three people kind of rotating and supporting, but still get our own time.
0: Yeah, no, I mean, I get that. You know, you don't... I don't expect you, you know, I'll probably be at every game just because, you know, I love it. I love baseball, you know.
2: Yeah.
0: You know, it's just a pastime of mine. But, like, you know, I would love for you to come to a game. Maybe, you know, we could sit in the bleach together and, you know, we'll be the parents who get kicked out together or something. You know, we should make memories.
3: That's super cute. And then have grandma there to drive your son home when you guys get kicked out.
0: Exactly.
2: I like that.
1: Oh, listen to how excited Michelle is. Michelle, okay. Here, we're going to let you guys go. But Michelle, when we get off the phone, call Jeff back and be generous with your offer. You know, if he wants to see what he says first, if he's like, hey, listen, for every two games that I go to, you show up to one, or, you know, and see what he says and then try to stick with it. Okay.
2: Yeah. Okay. That's a deal.
1: And God forbid, don't tell your son about this.
3: No.
2: No. I think we all agree.
3: He cannot know. Yeah.
0: Taking care of grandma.
1: Yeah. Well,
3: oh, gosh.
1: Michelle and Jeff, we appreciate you being on Confession Calls today. It sounds like everything's going to be okay.
2: Thanks for your help. Thanks so much.
1: You're welcome. We'll see you later.
0: Bye.
3: Thank you. Bye.
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5: We still have that accident eastbound 275 just at the end of the ramp there from Hamilton. The two right lanes are blocked. Traffic is still pretty solid from Ronald Reagan, but a lot of people taking Ronald Reagan eastbound, so you do have some slow traffic continuing on over to Wenton. You have an accident northbound on 71 near Kennedy blocking the left lane. Traffic is slow from just south of the lateral up past Kennedy. You also have an accident westbound 275 near Loveland Madeira, so watch for some slowing traffic there. Northbound 7175, a broken down vehicle on the right shoulder. Traffic is slow from 275. North 471 is a slow go from just around Grand as you're heading towards the river. Traffic is brought to you by Metro. Take Metro twice a day to relieve gas pains. Get your prescription at go-metro.com. I'm Denise Johnson. That's your traffic.
3: Thanks, Denise. We're in the upper 60s this morning. Today will be mostly sunny and our high is 88.
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2: We love it when you call 513-749-B105. Our Everything But the Kitchen Sink contest is underway. Haley is on the phone. She's 12. You say you are trying to win that kitchen suite for your grandma. Does your grandma make you, like, good food in her kitchen?
3: Yes, sir.
2: What's your favorite?
3: Her chicken.
4: Ooh. Is it fried or baked or?
3: It's medium hot.
2: Oh man, medium
4: sounds
2: hot.
4: Sounds delicious.
2: Okay.
4: What kind of sides do you?
2: And what temperature?
3: I don't know what kind of temperature, sir.
2: It's okay. So you're saying that you slept in a little too much this morning, and you missed our 8 a.m. code word?
3: Yes, sir.
2: Okay, so we give out code words at the beginning of every hour. You plug it into the B105 app. Only during that hour for your chance to win from Big Red Appliances and Mattress and LG. Okay, I'm only gonna do this for you. Okay.
3: Okay.
2: The word was appliances, as in appliances.
3: Thank you.
2: Okay. All right. Well, good luck.
3: Thank you. Bye.
2: Yeah. We'll see you later. Plug that word in before 9. And we got a brand new word for you coming up just after 9 on B105. We could

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1: Our Truth Jar happens twice a morning. People tell us they like this segment because some of the stories that come out of this, things that we've had to admit. So, Anna, here we go. You get the second edition of the Truth Jar today. What is something you feel like you would redo during your high school years if you could?
2: I wasn't a very good student. Like, I know it's back to school today for a couple Indiana schools. Like, Lawrenceburg is going back. So it's that time of year. I just was kind of a horrible student. I hated school. I didn't want to be there, anything like that. And if I could go back and redo something, it would be the fact that I never went to the pep rallies. I went to like before football games.
1: Oh, we had to go to pep. Ours were during the day.
2: So were ours.
1: How did you not go to the
2: pep? So you had an option. You could go to the pep rally or you could go to the cafeteria and just sit in there.
1: Oh, we had no option.
2: And I think they made that option for, you know what I mean? By the time we have a little bit of an age gap, you and I. So by the time I got to high school, it was probably a little more like starting to, if they don't like loud noises or if they don't, you know, want to be a part of it, you don't have to celebrate, but you have to stay at school. So you're going to be here.
1: I see. Kids softened up by year.
2: You started getting the option. Yeah. Oh. And I went to like maybe one or two pep rallies and I actually loved it.
1: I thought they were fun.
2: I had a blast. But then I started hanging around with a group of friends who didn't think pep rallies were cool. And it was cool to skip out on it. So I'd be like, dang, I really want to go, but all right, I'll just, you know, I'm too cool for this. So I'd go in the cafeteria. We just sit there, like, do nothing. Like, it was so boring. Like, we would sit in there and complain about how bored we were and how much it sucked when in the other room in the gym, they're having a blast, like music and, you know, partying. And we're like, we hate it here.
1: And
2: like,
1: knowing,
2: why did I do that?
1: Well, and knowing you now, the pep rally should have been where you were. Like, that's how your brain works. Your brain is a pep rally.
2: If I were to happen now, I'd be at every pep. I'd be leading the pep rallies. It's the same with the student section at the football games. I would never sit in the student section because I was like, I'm too cool. Like, I don't do that.
1: Well, I never went to football games, so I'm there. That was an extracurricular. Like, I'd have to come back to the school, so I did not do that. I missed out on that, but oh yeah. Pep rallies and assemblies were not optional. Like, you had to be there.
2: Yeah, you had to be at school. You just didn't have to be there. But the football games, we'd just walk around in circles and talk to each other. I'm like, why aren't we up there cheering, painting our faces? Like, why are we? We're literally choosing to do the worst case scenario. Like, we're choosing to be bored.
1: Jake is our producer. Jake, were you on the football team?
3: No, I didn't have a football team at my high school.
2: Are you serious?
3: It wasn't until my senior year that they got a JV team. So I literally missed it by 1 year. But oh, I still love, Walton Verona. Still love going to basketball, though. But I just have this feeling that high school Anna would hate modern day Anna.
2: No, that's
3: you're
2: very
3: like,
2: true.
3: Like, you're all excited and happy to be here and love everybody and everything's great.
2: Here's the like, thing, though. The high school Anna, again, she loved those things, but she was suppressing that because she thought it wasn't cool. So I would secretly be jealous of now, and I'd be like, dang, she just doesn't care if she's cool or not.
1: I'm so glad you figured it out. I couldn't have worked with old version of Anna. Old version of Anna was even a worse risk taker than current version.
2: I was just boring. I thought I was too cool for everything. So if I could redo high school, I would just try to be more involved.
1: Just participate?
2: Yeah, that. How about that?
1: Yeah, good idea.
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4: Well, good news. They cleared that accident we had eastbound 275 right around Hamilton. Those delays should start moving out now, but you're still slow from Ronald Reagan. Eastbound on Ronald Reagan, slow from Hamilton over towards 75. Southbound 75, slow through the Lachlan split. North 75 from Mitchell to town. It looks like we have an accident now. Northbound 71 right around Ridge Ave. You've got the two left lanes blocked. Traffic is backed up to Edmondson in that northbound direction. Southbound 71 is slow from Ronald Reagan on down to close to where the accident is there at Ridge. Northbound 471 still hitting your brakes right around Grand into downtown. North 71, 75 from Buttermilk as you're heading towards the river. 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I'm Denise Johnson. That's your traffic.
2: Thank you, Denise. This morning we're in the upper 60s. It'll be mostly sunny today and our high is 80.

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1: It's a good way to start my morning. 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

0: Taylor Swift might be in Cincinnati this December. It's the Jesse and Anna Show on B105. These are all rumors, but the Bengals play the Kansas City Chiefs at Paycor December 13th, which is Taylor Swift's birthday.
1: Oh, wow.
0: Of course, she's married to Travis Kelce, who plays for the Chiefs, and like she's known to go to his games. I don't know. The odds are looking good for us.
1: Yeah, I feel like the birthday thing would seal the deal because, yes, she'd want to spend her birthday with her husband.
0: Yes.
2: I don't know if you were looking at me or not. 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

0: 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Reds traffic. Big country concert slowing things down. Cincinnati traffic is unpredictable, but Denise isn't.
1: 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That's your traffic.
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Jesse and Anna on B105. Country music's like a big family. And this guy, we knew his work before we heard him singing all by himself. His name's John Morgan. He's written songs for Jason Aldean and more. His latest is called Kid Myself.

0: Jesse and Anna are hilarious, and I love the banter between the two of them. Makes you like real people.
1: It almost feels like sitting around with family and just goofing off and having a good time.
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0: Hey, Jesse and Anna. We call it, in case you didn't know, sometimes it's kind of like the leftovers, the things we haven't gotten to yet.
1: Yeah.
0: But it doesn't mean it's bad stuff at all. For example, in case you didn't know, Terry Clark, who had some jams in the 90s and 2000s. Like this one?
1: Yeah.
0: It's her birthday today. And I love Terry Clark now that I have trained to name more of her songs correctly on our Name That 90s Country in 1 Second contest. She's taken notice. She sent me a message on our B105 Instagram and said a gift is in the mail.
1: Oh, really?
0: Well, she said a gift is on the way. And I assume it's either that or somebody to beat me up. I don't know.
1: Maybe it's like one of her albums or her greatest hits or something. Like, so you can really listen to her music.
0: Yeah, maybe like a signed Terry Clark hat.
1: That's hilarious. We're having really good luck with the country stars lately. In case you didn't know, Lainey Wilson commented on my video that I posted to Instagram.
0: Oh, yeah.
1: She put three little red hearts because we posted a video of Riley. She's, what, 10 years old?
0: Yes.
1: From Batavia. And she was up in the front row at the Chris Stapleton, Lainey Wilson concert at Paycor last weekend. And she got to sing 4x4 by You with Lainey. Like, Lainey's holding the mic up to her, singing along in front of the whole stadium. She went viral. Everyone's talking about this little girl, Riley. And we had her into the studio to sing on the radio.
0: Yeah, here's a clip of that. This is from earlier this week. And a

0: Oh my God. That girl is adorable. Lainey Saw.
1: Yeah,
0: is that-
1: she put three little hearts. It's on my Instagram under the video. So I know it was about Riley, but I got just as excited because I'm like, on my video.
0: I know. Well, Lainey Wilson. Lainey Wilson. Me. Way to go, Riley. Thank you for just being an inspiration to all of us. And yes, see that video of all of these things Anna's been talking about and how we surprised Riley in the studio with a giant Chris Stapleton and Lainey Wilson concert poster. That she now gets to hang up at home. So all that's up on our socials. Hey, we hope you have a great rest of your day. Jake is in for Grover next. He's got more code words for everything but the kitchen sink. Your chance to win some brand new LG appliances from Big Red Appliances and Mattress Plus LG. And we will talk to you tomorrow.
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1: 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Hey, what's up? It's Jake in for Grover today. Hope you're having a great Wednesday. And this guy is wrapping up his tour, getting to go back home and play dad for a little bit. It's Luke Combs.

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History Maker. That's what you could start calling Ella Langley. She's breaking all kinds of records with this one. Most consecutive weeks by a female artist at the top of the charts. Congratulations to her. This one, it's still everywhere. This is Choosing Texas on B105.

Well, if you're married or, well, you're dating someone or living with someone, you know they can be a little bit different in the morning. My wife and I, shockingly, wake up around the same time every morning, around 2:30, 3 o'clock. And this morning, she was still in bed when I woke up, and I shook her because I was like, hey, you're going to be late for work. 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
1: The Zac Brown Band pulled off what they called the biggest giveaway in history at Boston's Fenway Park on Sunday night. Before performing their song Same Boat, Zac Brown announced that all 37,000 fans in attendance would get a free ticket for a Margaritaville at Sea cruise for two.
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1: 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I'm Big Dave, and that's The Dirt on B105.
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0: Born and raised on the banks of the Ohio. 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
0: Oh.

in Silver Sands Marina. That's coming out in September 25th, to be exact. A new album from Kenny Chesney. It's been a long time since I've been this excited for a Kenny Chesney album to come out. But I can't wait to hear this one, especially if songs like this is on it. Let's carry on.

Well, if you are a fan of The Voice, they're going to be putting out a celebrity version of it, like Dancing with the Stars, but I guess Singing with the Stars. I don't watch these shows usually, but turns out we're going to see a lot of familiar faces, like Riley Green going to be one of the coaches. Pretty excited about that. A Voice alum here. This is Blake Shelton. Ain't it?

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August 28th could be your kind of night up in Dayton. Brothers Osborne going to be playing live. Let me just tell you, I got to go see them at a festival a couple years ago. They were my favorite act the entire weekend. We got those tickets coming up with the Jukebox Lunch next hour.

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B105. Hey, what's up? It's Jake in for Grover today. I got a call this morning while I was on the radio with Jesse and Anna, and it was from Diane. Diane was calling to tell me that, unfortunately, she recently lost her husband, Stan. And she said that B105 is their favorite radio station, and this was their favorite song. So in honor of Stan, with lots of love out to Diane, here's Brett Young, in case you didn't know.

All right, it's time for me to admit something embarrassing to you. I've tried on multiple occasions not to record it, just for my own curiosity to see if I could do it, to do the little TikTok dance that Lainey Wilson came up for this. In case you're wondering, I cannot. There's phone, keys, wallet, B101.

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Pops Farm was a place to go. Load a truck up, hit the dirt road. 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Jack and Jim were a few good men. 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Y'all ain't listening. Them old

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1: 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We're talking new dishwasher, microwave, fridge, and stove range. 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
3: 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Right.

Morgan's on Grover's Jukebox Lunch on B105. Grover out today. Hey, it's Jake. And you know what I love about Sundays? NFL football. I'm getting in the fantasy football mindset. It's getting in the right direction. Scott Hansen, who hosts the NFL Red Zone, tweeted, "I'll see you in six Sundays" on last Sunday. I can't tell you how excited that made me.

I loved her performance. That's Gretchen Wilson on your Jukebox Lunch. She got to play on stage with Ella Langley a couple weeks ago. They did a little collab at CMA Fest. This was a couple months ago, and it looked awesome. It was a great performance, great duet, perfect song for Ella to sing, too.

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11: 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We've been here for over 45 years, and we are not going anywhere else.
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Let's get somebody hooked up with some tickets during your jukebox lunch. What do you say? 513-749-B105, caller number 10. You are getting tickets to go see Brothers Osborne in Dayton coming up on August 28th. Good luck right now. Trace Adkins, Ain't No Thinking Thing.

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1: Ryan.
0: Ryan, guess what, man?
1: What's that?
0: You're going to see Brothers Osborne. Congratulations.
1: Thank you so much.
0: Oh, man, it is going to be an absolute blast. I went to a festival a couple years ago, and these guys played, and they were the best show of the entire weekend. Have a great time.
1: Perfect. Thank you so much.
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1: 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By participating in a WUBE B105 contest, you're granting permission to use your likeness, voice, and name for promotional purposes. 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

B105. Well, there is a Florida steakhouse who has decided, hey, we got to try to get some more people to come in here. So they have a monthly, once a month, you can go dine at this steakhouse in the noon, which is great if you want to do that. But my question is, what part of Florida is this in? Because if it's in Miami, sure. If it's in Tallahassee,

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1: That guy opening up for Jason Aldean here in just a couple weeks. August 22nd, going down at Riverbend. I cannot wait for that show. 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

Do you remember that scene in the movie Dodgeball where Justin Long's little dorky character, he kept getting pelted with dodgeballs? That's how I feel with Morgan Wallen and these hits he keeps coming out with. It's like song after song after song. His latest now, it's Been By Now.

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That's what you get on this song here. And it's actually four of my favorites. Hardy, Eric Church, Morgan Wallen, Tim McGraw. 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
2: 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B1.

B105. You know, I had to go buy something for the show the other day with Jesse and Anna, and I had to spend my own money on it, and I was a little annoyed. I was like, I gotta go do this. I gotta spend my own money. It's crazy. Imagine, that was one time. Imagine how teachers feel. They have to do this all the time, every year. That's why we have partnered with our friends at Crayons and Beyond to shop for teacher. 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

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Yeah, we're getting there, which means we're halfway through the week, and I am ready to get to this weekend. I can tell you that. It's Jake in for Grover with Kane Brown.

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And I love Luke Bryan. He's awesome. I like his music. Nice guy. 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And I kind of feel bad.

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You know, they've been talking about getting back together. They are back together. 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That would be fun.

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We get a lot of things sent to us like, oh, did you see this study? And sometimes it's dumb, but this one actually made me laugh because it says that if you sit up straight, it might actually increase your risk taking, which I thought was an interesting correlation that they found. Although I don't really take a lot of risks and I slouch all the time. So maybe there is something to it. 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

today. I hope you have a great rest of your Wednesday. I'll talk to you more tomorrow. Getting out of here, Big Dave in next, and he's got your next code word for everything but the kitchen sink coming up just after 3. Here's Russell Dickerson and Happen to Me.

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2: 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It's Graylin James. I've been writing songs in Nashville for the past, like, decade. A couple years ago, I signed a record deal, and they wanted me to put out my own songs and be the one singing them. I'm just very thankful that, you know, I'm living the dream, doing what I love.

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1: The Zac Brown Band pulled off what they called the biggest giveaway in history at Boston's Fenway Park on Sunday night. 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
1: Oh, yeah, it's time. Big Dave with you. 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Pizza. 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I'll tell you more about that in a bit. 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

105 and Kenny Chesney, a little cerveza in Mexico. Might be a little cooler down there than it is here right now. One of the warmer days we've had in quite some time. We got 88 degrees right now with good old sunshine at B105 tonight. Partly cloudy down to 70. And here we go tomorrow. Chance of afternoon showers and storms with a high of 86. Right now, like I said, pair of eights at the B. Parmalee's got the cowgirl, too.

0: For years, I was a child. And during that time, I went to a school, right? But I was terrible in school. I was awful at it. My worst subject was math. And in the grade school that I went to, they did this thing one year where they divided all the kids up into two different math groups, right? Based on your abilities. And the first group that you could be in was called the Blue Angels. And it was named after the famous aviators. And the other group was called Group 2. Yeah. Oh, we were a swell bunch of kids in Group 2. Best part of it is, we picked the name ourselves.
1: John Mulaney, a little back to school humor there on B105. It's the Big Dave Afternoon Show. Loving this one. It's Laura and Elena getting some help from Chase Matthew. It's called All My Exes on B105.

0: with you, Big Dave. And speaking of exes, there's a lot of people here in Ohio, especially, that are breaking up with Buc-ee's. What is going on with this? Man, this story is not just in Ohio. It is everywhere. Buc-ee's, you know, which just opened up in Huber Heights around that area by Dayton not too long ago. Well, they have gone after and filed a federal lawsuit against Beaver's Mini Mart in Beaver Creek, Ohio. They did this yesterday, citing that their convenience store mascot is too similar to its own. It's Beaver Creek, Ohio. Everything in that town is a beaver. I know we have people that listen, you can hear B105 there. I'd love to hear from you too, 749-B105, but it's kind of ridiculous. This little mini mart has been there forever. And it says Beaver's Mini Mart, 1592 Haynes Road. That's what's on the sign with a cartoon beaver kind of waving, giving the thumbs up. It looks absolutely nothing like the Buc-ee's mascot. I don't know that. Is it going to last in court? I don't think it can. How do you come into an area where there's a Beaver Creek and everything, there's beavers, and you set up shop and you start telling people in that town, oh, you can't use beavers anymore? Because where do they stop? I don't know. I want to hear from some folks in Beaver Creek or 749-B105, anybody. This really soils Buc-ee's for me. I'm going to be honest, because I thought they were kind of an all-American spotless institution until this, and you're going after a mom-and-pop shop that's not even close to you. I mean, it's at least 20 miles away. I don't know. I just want to hear what you guys have to say about it this afternoon, 749-B105. We're always through the B105 app. Let's find out. Right now, getting you where you need to go on this hump day Wednesday afternoon. Let's find out. Denise, what's up?
1: Well, your afternoon starting out with an accident southbound on 71 at the ramp to westbound 275. Traffic is slow in the area there. Now you've got some slow traffic south 75 right at the Ronald Reagan merge, then approaching the Brent Spence. North 75 slow from Mitchell up to town. Northbound 71, 75, your typical on and off your brakes, moving about 35, 40 miles an hour between Turfway and downtown. Traffic is brought to you by St. Elizabeth. St. Elizabeth Edgewood, number one hospital in greater Cincinnati. Visit stelizabeth.com. I'm Denise Johnson. That's your traffic.
0: Thank you, Denise. Looking at partly cloudy 70 tonight. Chance of afternoon showers and storms in 86 tomorrow. Right now, it is 88 here at B105.
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24: 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Let's go, baby!

0: B105 and Ella Langley and Choosing Texas. And a lot of people are saying they're no longer going to be choosing Buc-ee's after they filed a federal lawsuit yesterday against a little mart in Beaver Creek, Ohio. Yes, it's called Beaver's Mini Mart. Little convenience store, family run, and they say that their beaver on their sign looks too much like their beaver, and it doesn't. It's not even close at all. Lots of comments coming in through the B105 app. Candace says, "Hey, Dave, I'm from Beaver Creek, but not a current resident. There's a lot of beavers everywhere there, including the schools. That's a big part of Beaver Creek, LOL. I think this whole thing is ridiculous." Yeah, I'm right there with you. Let's go to 749-B105. Russell, do you live in Beaver Creek?
1: I wasn't born in Beaver Creek, but I grew up in Beaver Creek. I went to school in Beaver Creek, okay? And this thing with Buc-ee's, this is part of the problem in this country, brother, okay? The company has got too big for their own good, okay? And it would be nice. I appreciate the fact that you're kind of dogging them on it because it's pathetic that they're going to go out here. Now, I've tried to call Buc-ee's. They don't even have a phone number. They pick not to have a phone number. That way they don't have to listen to the stuff. All you can do is send a little thing and an email complaint.
0: Okay? I got you.
1: So listen, man, you're on the right track because it's damn pathetic what Buc-ee's is doing. I've been there one time, okay, and I told my wife, I said, I won't ever go again because if they're going to be and act like an ass, I don't need any part of their Sorry about my language, brother.
0: That's all right. Yeah, I get, you know, that's what I was saying is like, it takes a lot of audacity to come into an area where there's a town called Beaver Creek and then start going into that town and telling little businesses that use beavers as a mascot because everything in that town basically does. It's not a good look at all. And I honestly think Buc-ee's is going to pull this lawsuit back because they're not coming out looking good here.
1: I hope. You know what I heard? I heard that this guy, the one guy that owns and runs the place, supports his family off that little business.
0: Yeah.
1: Listen, man, you could probably put 10 or 15 of the little places in one Buc-ee's.
0: Oh, absolutely. Russell, I appreciate the call, brother, and we'll see what happens. This story's definitely not going away. Thanks, man.
1: Hey, I might call you back, brother. We're going to watch it, right?
0: All right, you got it.
1: Take care, man. Good talking with you.
0: Good talking with you. All right, now we got Greg. Greg, are you from Beaver Creek, my friend?
2: I grew up about 20 miles north of it, and I've been to that market when I was younger, but I've never been to a Buc-ee's, and I will not go there now.
0: Well, I think this is what a lot of people are saying. You're talking about Beaver's Mini Mart there in Beaver Creek, Ohio. Well, yeah, Buc-ee's isn't, like we said earlier, not coming out looking good here. So we'll see what happens. Greg, I appreciate you calling in today, buddy.
2: Thank you.
0: All right, got something coming through the B105 app. Jennifer says, love Buc-ee's, but this really irks me. Big corporate overreach. Buc-ee's all across the state need to stand up. Are they going to make us stop saying Buc-ee's too? Because it sounds like Buc-ee's. I don't know. Sounds like their corporation's getting a little litigious on some things. Hey, you want to comment? I'm here. Come on. Baby.

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0: B105 Big Dave Afternoon Show. Good one from Jason Aldean there, talking about Buc-ee's filing a federal lawsuit against Beaver's Mini Mart in Beaver Creek, Ohio, about 20 minutes from the Buc-ee's that they just opened up this past spring, because they have a beaver in their logo, because they're in Beaver Creek, and pretty much everything there has beavers in it. There's statues all over the town. The sports team, the high school is the beavers, whatever. But you guys are weighing in on this. I don't think it's a good look for Buc-ee's at all, and they need to back off. And it seems like a lot of you agree. Treese says, Cincy Shirts is selling a Beaver's Mini Mart t-shirt and hat with all the proceeds going to local business for their legal fees. We should all order to support. Absolutely. Cincy Shirts. com is where you can get that. Kelly says, maybe the little beaver market needs to sue Buc-ee's over them taking over their logo. I am sure they were there long before Buc-ee's was even thought about. Just saying, yeah, they've been there for a couple of decades. And so they move in and say, hey, nobody can use beavers but us. It's kind of ridiculous. And the beavers, animated, the cartoon, whatever, they don't look alike at all. Debbie says, seriously, going after a mom and pop shop that probably doesn't make as much in a year as they make in a month? It's so incredibly ridiculous. The mom and pop shop should be the one filing a lawsuit for the mascot. They've been there, from what I understand, for a very long time. I can't believe the courts would even entertain this lawsuit. Buc-ee's should get a huge fine for filing such a stupid, ridiculous lawsuit and give that money to the Beaver Mini Mart there for the turmoil that Buc-ee's is putting them through. Jeesh. Yeah. Oh, well, I got this other audio message from Andy. Let's sum it up here.
1: This is Andy. I'm not from Beaver Creek. I'm in Fairfield. But this is just a big corporation just stepping out of the line, stomping on the little guy, and it is so wrong. I was actually going to make my first trip to Buc-ee's this weekend, and it is now off the agenda, but I think I will make a stop by Beaver's Mini Mart instead.
0: There you go. And I heard business at the Beaver's Mini Mart has been very, very brisk since this was announced yesterday. So good on everybody going by there. Right now, let's get you where you need to go. Denise Johnson, hey there.
2: Well, the accident we have southbound on 71 at the ramp to westbound 275 is still showing up as there. I just don't see it on the camera anymore. Traffic right now, though, is backed up to right around Mason, Montgomery. You also have some slow traffic, a pretty typical south 75 through the Lachlan split, and then you're slowing down again right around the Western Hills Viaduct heading into Kentucky. North 75, slow from Mitchell up to town. Northbound 71, 75, slowing down a lot more there from Kentucky 18 as you're heading towards the river. Also seeing a slowdown now on southbound 71, starting to hit your brakes right around Redding as you're heading into downtown. Traffic is brought to you by St. Elizabeth. St. Elizabeth Edgewood, number one hospital in greater Cincinnati. Visit stelizabeth.com. I'm Denise Johnson. That's your traffic.
0: Thank you, Denise. Partly cloudy, 70 tonight. Chance of afternoon showers and storms move in tomorrow with a high of 86 right now. Holding a pair of eights with sunshine here at the B.
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1: 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So you put that in there, and one grand prize winner is going to get their whole kitchen upgrade. Did. 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But it includes all top-of-the-line LG appliances from Big Red, talking about a fridge, dishwasher, microwave oven, and a stove/range. So we'll give you another code word coming up a little bit after 5. But in the meantime, upgrade is the one you got to put in this hour. Right now, you know what I'm looking for as we get into the 4 o'clock hour of the show here. A dad joke of the day. I'd love to hear from some kids maybe in Lawrenceburg that went to school, back to school today. I don't know. Any kid will do. 749-B105.

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0: And today, oh my gosh, we have got Lauren from Burlington, KY, a mother of two, a microbiologist at a drinking water lab. Tell me more about that, Lauren, please.
1: So I look at all of the living things that are in our drinking water, but we clean the water so well that we are able to get them all out.
0: I was just looking for you to say, hey, I'm smarter than you. That's all we need. All right, Lauren, the microbiologist, let's have your dad joke.
1: All right, why did the biologist break up with the physicist?
0: I don't know. Why did the biologist break up with the physicist?
1: Because they had no chemistry.
0: See, I should have expected a big nerdy joke from a microbiologist.
1: That's funny.
0: Thank you, Lauren. Appreciate you listening, and thanks for keeping our drinking water clean, girl.
1: No problem.
0: And keep submitting your dad jokes at B105.com for your chance to be Friday's Snappy Tomato Pizza Dad Joke of the Week. You'll get to tell it on the show, and you get a Snappy Tomato Pizza gift card as well. Right now, getting you where you need to go. Denise Johnson, what's up?
2: Well, a little bit of good news. They look like they have cleared the accident. We had southbound 71 at 275 right at the ramp there. Traffic is still slow from right around Mason, Montgomery. We do have a new accident northbound on 75 right around the Western Hills Viaduct. The left lane is reported to be blocked. Traffic is backed up into downtown. You've also got one in the upper part of the loop westbound 275 at Winton blocking the left lane. Watch for traffic to start slowing there. South 75, you're slow through the Lachlan split, and then North 75 from Mitchell on up to town, and then eastbound 275 in the upper part of the loop from 75 on over to 42. Northbound 71, 75, you're on and off your brakes there from Kentucky 18 to the river. Traffic is brought to you by St. Elizabeth. St. Elizabeth Edgewood, number one hospital in greater Cincinnati. Visit stelizabeth.com. I'm Denise Johnson. That's your traffic.
0: Thank you so much, Denise. We got partly cloudy 70 tonight. Chance of afternoon showers and storms. A lot more humid tomorrow with a high of 86. Right now, 88 here at B105. All right, I want to do something here for our Shop for Teacher that we're doing once again for our pals over at Crayons and Beyond. Just yesterday, they had a massive amount of teachers come by and fill up shopping carts for free so they don't have to dip into their own pocket for their classrooms. And I did this kind of when we were raising money for the canines over at Cincinnati Children's. And I would like you, if you go over to B105.com here in the next few minutes, okay? 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But what I want you to do is make that donation. 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I'm getting the running for those Brooks and Dunn tickets we got on there this week, too. 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

Jordan Davis, Big Dave. Crayons and Beyond, that's our shop for teacher. It used to be Crayons and Computers, but they changed their name because now it's more than that in the classroom, and they have all the supplies the teachers can come get for free over there. And every year you help us stock the shelves over there so they can do just that and not reach into their own pocket. I'm still waiting on my first person that went over to B105.com this afternoon for the next few minutes and makes a run with a monetary donation at those Brooks and Dunn tickets, because somebody's going to win those for their September 19th show at Riverbend, all right? And I want you to send me a screenshot of the receipt and then give a little shout out to a favorite teacher of yours from the past, maybe the present, but just do it. I mean, I know it takes a few minutes for things to go through, but let's give those teachers some shout outs and some supplies too. Shop for teacher right now at Stella Lefty and Boston on the B.

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2: 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Hope you did.

0: B105 and John Morgan, Kid, myself, is going to be opening up for Brantley Gilbert on October 16th. That's a Friday night show at PNC Pavilion out there at Riverbend. More info on that at B105.com. Having some fun with the back-to-school Shop for Teacher Challenge that we're doing, you know, for Crayons and Beyond. And we're in the second week of it, and one of the incentive prizes that you could possibly win by doing a monetary donation at B105.com through the secure link is Brooks and Dunn tickets, okay, for their September 19th show at Riverbend. And I ask you to, if you're going to do one in the next few minutes, take a screenshot of the receipt that they send back to you, and let's give your favorite teacher a shout out. Now, I haven't got any teacher shout outs yet, but I did get some screenshots from Michelle Higginbotham. She sent in hers for a nice donation to Crayons and Beyond for $52.50. So thank you so much, Michelle. And also Kayla Sullivan said, not much, but every dollar can make a difference in a kid and teacher's life. And $21. Hey, you know what? I mean, there's no amount too large or small. Just you go over to B105.com and do it. But neither one of you, and I'm going to make you stay after class, told me a teacher to give a shout out to. 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In the meantime, let's get you where you need to go. Hey, Denise Johnson, what's up?
1: You've got an accident northbound on 75, and it looks like it's at the ramp to the Western Hills Viaduct. It looks like that ramp is completely blocked. I see a police car sitting there, so you're going to have to use an alternate if you want to head in that direction. Right now, traffic is slow as you're heading out of downtown. Then you're hitting your brakes again right around Mitchell, continuing up to town. South 75 slow from Shepherd to Paddock, and then from Ezra Charles into Kentucky. South 71 is on and off your brakes from Taft as you're heading towards the river. Northbound 71, 75. You're slow from 275 heading towards downtown. You do have an accident westbound 275 right around Dixie Highway. The left lane is reported to be blocked, so watch for traffic to start slowing there. Traffic is brought to you by St. Elizabeth. St. Elizabeth Edgewood, number one hospital in Greater Cincinnati. Visit stelizabeth.com. I'm Denise Johnson. That's your traffic.
0: Thank you, Denise. Partly cloudy, 70 tonight. Chance of afternoon showers and storms as the humidity ramps up tomorrow with a high of 86. Right now, getting a few more clouds out there, but 88 here at B105. And, Powerball still on the table. 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

B105 Big Dave Afternoon Show. That's Kane Brown and his new one, Woman. And I'll give you the 30-minute warning for the final flush coming up around 5:10 this afternoon, just like every day this week. Going to have those tickets to see Tim McGraw at Riverbend. Very nice. That's coming up on August 27th. Right now, get some Cody Johnson on in here. Till you can't on the B.

0: Our good vibes today are literally happening as we speak because you guys are once again crushing our Shop for Teacher campaign. This is the fifth year of it for the great folks over at Crayons and Beyond. Once was Crayons to Computers, now Crayons and Beyond. They got to stock those shelves so the teachers can come over and get the items they need for their classroom without having to dip into their own pocket. It's free for the teachers to do that. They had a bunch over there yesterday with shopping carts full of stuff they're going to take back to help educate the children. So I said this hour, if you go over to B105.com and make one of the monetary donations and maybe for the Brooks and Dunn tickets that you could possibly win by donating this week for their September 19th show at Riverbend, send me a screenshot of the donation and let's give your favorite teacher a shout out. And oh my gosh, you guys are really lighting me up in the email, BigDave@B105.com, with some wonderful donations. We got Karen Watts just came through. Hey, Big Dave, here's my receipt donation. Would like to give a shout out to my friend Connie Johnson, who is a reading intervention specialist for Loveland Schools. She's an amazing teacher and friend. Well, Karen, you're a great friend too. Thanks for donating. And hopefully Connie can get over to Crayons and Beyond and take advantage of it. Michelle Higginbotham sent in a donation a little bit ago and sent me the screenshot. And she said, I would like this to go out to my daughter, Cassie Higginbotham. She's entering her second year of teaching, and this is absolutely her calling in life. She's an eighth grade math teacher. I love that. Well, thanks for donating. Now, Kayla didn't give me a shout out, but she sent me a screenshot of her donation. She said, not much, but every dollar can make a difference in a kid and teacher's life. They absolutely can. Also, our pal C.T. Bowen donated, trying to get in. He didn't want to give a shout out to the teachers. He just said, $30 donated. Come on, Brooks and Dunn tickets. That's what it's all about. And finally, my pal Tammy Wainscott, she sent in a donation, sent me the screenshot of it. Miss Brussman's Little Miami School District, who will be teaching my granddaughter this year. Oh, that's wonderful. I love that. And thank you, Tammy, for your donation as well. So go to B105.com and get yours in and send me a screenshot with a shout out to a teacher. I'll do this for the rest of the time we're doing Shop for Teacher. It's still got a couple of weeks to go, so just keep that in mind. No rush, but make it happen sooner than later. Right now, let's get you where you need to go. Got some problems on those roadways. Denise Johnson, hey.
1: Well, they cleared that accident northbound on 75 at the Western Hills Viaduct, so it looks like you're good to go there. At least I don't see anything on the camera. I don't see delays. You do have slow traffic once you get past that from Mitchell continuing up to town. South 75, slow from Shepherd to Paddock. You have a slowdown today as well if you're heading southbound or westbound on 275 from right around Ronald Reagan down to 74. If you're heading westbound 275, you're also slow from Route 4 on over to Winton. Eastbound is slow from 75 on over to Loveland Madeira. South 71, you're hitting your brakes already right around Western Row Road down to 275. Then you're slow from Taft to the river. Northbound on 71, slow from Smith Edwards on and off up to Ronald Reagan. And then northbound 71, 75. You're on and off your brakes there between 275 and downtown. 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Visit stelizabeth.com. I'm Denise Johnson. That's your traffic.
0: Thank you, Denise. Tonight, partly cloudy, 70. Chance of afternoon showers and storms as our old pal humidity makes a return tomorrow. High of 86. Right now, yeah, we were up to 88 for a bit there, but the clouds knocking us down to 87 here at the B.
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and Rangers, whatever. So put that in tacos right now at B105 in the B105 app, and you're in the running to get everything but the kitchen sink from Big Red and B105. I can't.

0: B105, Ella Langley and Morgan Wallen, Big Dave Afternoon Show. And just a few minutes ago, given the everything but the kitchen sink code word for this hour. And I told you know, it's going to make you hungry and maybe decide what you're having for dinner. But code word was tacos, by the way. You're getting a bonus there. But got a message through the B105 app from Cassandra. Says, yes, we're having tacos for dinner. Glad to oblige. I mean, when do tacos not sound good, though? Please, right? Let's get you where you need to go. Denise Johnson, come on.
1: We've had a few accidents this afternoon. You've got another new accident, though, northbound on 75. This one's right around town. It's on the right shoulder. You've got your typical delays from just around Mitchell in that northbound direction. You're also hitting your brakes as you're approaching 275. South 75 is slow from Shepherd to Paddock and then from Ezra Charles into Kentucky. South 71 slow from Mason Montgomery down to Ronald Reagan. Then you're hitting your brakes again pretty heavy right around Reading into downtown. North 71 slow from the lateral to Ronald Reagan. Northbound 71, 75, you're on and off your brakes from Kentucky 18 into downtown. Eastbound 275, you have an accident right around the AA highway right there at the exit ramp. And you got your typical delays today. Eastbound 275 from just around Dixie Highway as you're heading on over to Taylor Mill. Traffic is brought to you by St. Elizabeth. St. Elizabeth Edgewood, number one hospital in greater Cincinnati. Visit stelizabeth.com. I'm Denise Johnson. That's your traffic.
0: Thank you, Denise. Partly cloudy tonight, 70. Good chance of afternoon showers, maybe isolated storms tomorrow afternoon. 86 for the high, a lot more humidity going to be in the area, too. So just keep that in mind right now. 87 at the B. Here we go.
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0: Yeah, looking for you right now. Callers 10, 11, 12, and 13 at 749-B105. You shall take each other on. And whomever's alone on the throne at the end of the round grabs a pair of tickets to see Tim McGraw August 27th at Riverbend. So let's go ahead and get this going. Remember, if you can take me off speaker or Bluetooth before you call, greatly appreciated, because you can't play if you're on those two things. You have been more

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1: And we got our four contestants lined up on this hump day edition. And as always, give me that big group how do.
2: How do you?
1: All right, time to meet you. We got Cora from Coleraine. Cora, tell us a little bit about yourself.
3: Okay, my fun fact is that I am a sleepwalker, sleep eater. Can pretty much do anything in my sleep that I do in my wake, like clean the house, do the laundry.
1: Wait, you do laundry in your sleep?
3: Yeah, I know, so you can get everything done.
1: Oh, my God. Oh, my gosh. All right, let's go to Nikki from Mason. Top that, girl.
4: I'm actually kind of boring, but I love going to country concerts and looking forward to adding another one to my list.
1: All right, the country concert queen. Do you wear your boots with the socks?
4: No, the socks. Just got a new pair of boots not too long ago.
1: All right, going to break them in, you hope, at Tim McGraw. All right, here he is, the fan favorite. Breaking up our ladies' night edition, Leland from Highland Heights. Leland, come on. I haven't gotten to sing ladies' night in forever, and here you come.
5: My bad.
1: And we might as well start calling her the female Leland, because Angelica from Coleraine, you get through a lot, too.
6: Yes, I do.
1: I'm just going to say you're the female Leland. That's all.
6: Okay, I'll take it.
1: You identify as Leland. All right, here we go, guys. Today we're playing for a pair of tickets to see Tim McGraw August 27th at Riverbend. I'm going to ask you three questions. If you know the answer to the question, shout out your name, not the answer. If I call on you and you answer correctly, you stay in the game, flush another contestant out. Answer incorrectly and you're flushed, okay?
6: Okay.
1: Here we go, guys. Question number one. Icy is launching its first National Icy Day on August 18th with free small Icies at more than 1,800 participating locations nationwide. The three most popular flavors of Icy are blue raspberry, cherry, and then this one.
5: Leland.
1: Leland, what you got?
5: I'm going with Coke.
1: Coke or Cola, yep, that's it. All right, Leland, you got to pick from three ladies, and I know you've never done that in your life. So here we go. Is it going to be the sleepwalking, sleep washing, sleep drying, whatever, everything in her sleep, Cora from Coleraine, the lady who just got some new boots and wants to break them in at Tim McGraw, Nikki from Mason, or the female you, Angelica from Coleraine?
5: I'm sorry, Nikki.
1: Oh, Nikki, those boots are made for walking right now.
4: Thanks.
1: All right, we got to say bye. She's out of here. Question number two, are you guys ready?
6: Yeah.
1: Actor Jonathan Silverman is 60 today. What was the name of the 1989 movie that Silverman starred in where two guys try to make people think their boss is still alive?
6: Angelica.
1: Cora got through first. What you got, Cora?
6: Weekend at Bernie's.
1: Weekend at Bernie's, yeah. That movie, the weekend, I think Bernie would have started getting a little ripe there. All right, here we go. Cora, you got to decide. Are you flushing Leland, the fan favorite from Highland Heights, or now Angelica from Coleraine, the female Leland?
3: I am so sorry, Leland, but girls rule and boys drool.
1: Oh, my. Cora. Leland, we got to say bye, buddy.
5: All right. Good luck, guys.
1: All righty. He's out of here. And now it's down to the ladies. And, man, with this question, it would have been helpful to have a guy maybe. Here we go. Final one. Today is National Underwear Day. The three most popular styles of men's underwear are briefs, boxers, and this one.
6: Angelica.
1: Angelica for the win.
6: Tidy whities.
1: Well, those are briefs, honey. I'm sorry. Oh, they actually, you combine the two. Boxer briefs are the most third. I'm so sorry, Angelica. We got to say bye, girl.
6: All right.
1: Good luck next time. I know you'll be back. But hey, Cora from Coleraine, you just sleptwalked your way into some Tim McGraw tickets, girl.
3: Whoop, whoop. I'm so excited.
1: Yeah, you're so excited you can't sleep tonight, right?
3: Nope, I'll just be cleaning and cooking and all the things.
1: Well, we'll see you out there at Riverbend on August 27th, okay?
3: See you there.
1: All right, we'll do them again tomorrow afternoon right here on B105. But right now, let's get you where you need to go, and that's off into this Wednesday evening. Hey, Denise.
2: Well, looks like we still have that accident northbound on 75 right around town. It is over on the right shoulder. Traffic is already slow from just around Mitchell, but that's pretty typical. Southbound on 75, still slow through the Lachlan split. Then from Ezra Charles heading into Kentucky. Southbound 71, slow from Mason Montgomery down to Ronald Reagan. Then you're hitting your brakes again right around Redding. Northbound 71 is a slow go from the lateral on up to Ronald Reagan. Eastbound 275 in the upper part of the loop up from right around Mosteller on over to Loveland, Madeira. Eastbound 275 in Kentucky is slow from 71-75 to Taylor Mill. Northbound 71-75, you're on and off your brakes, moving about 45-50 miles an hour in spots between Turfway and downtown. Traffic is brought to you by St. Elizabeth. 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I'm Denise Johnson. That's your traffic.
1: Thank you, Denise. Partly cloudy, 70 tonight. Chance of afternoon showers and storms with more humidity coming back in tomorrow. High tomorrow of 86. Right now, we got 87 here at B105. 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

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How about some brand new stuff from Morgan Wallen? Loving this one. That little yacht rock vibe to it. It's called Been By Now on the B.

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0: 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Well, Powerball still going strong. Another drawing tonight at 11 o'clock. $786 million on the line. Woof. That's a lot of cabbage, darling. Let's chase Matthew now.
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0: wrapping up that music marathon. There will be a Schottenstein Center in Columbus on October 8th. Right now, let's get you one final check of traffic. Get you where you need to go into this Wednesday evening, I bet. Denise Johnson.
1: Well, wrapping up this evening, I'll tell you, we do have an accident eastbound 275 right around Kentucky 17. They've got the left lane blocked. Traffic is now backed up all the way back to 7175. Northbound 7175 is slow from Turfway as you're heading towards the river. Looks like they still have that accident. Northbound on 75 right around the Western Hills Viaduct. Looks like the ramp is open, but they do have that left lane blocked right at the ramp. Traffic's a little slow heading out of downtown. Then you're hitting your brakes again right around Mitchell on up to Paddock. South 75 from Shepherd to Paddock. South 71 slow from Mason Montgomery down to the lateral. And then you're hitting your brakes again running into downtown. North 71 and North 71 from Smith Edwards on and off up to Ronald Reagan. Traffic is brought to you by St. Elizabeth. St. Elizabeth Edgewood, number one hospital in greater Cincinnati. Visit stelizabeth.com. I'm Denise Johnson. That's your traffic.
0: Thank you, Denise. Partly cloudy 70 tonight. Chance of afternoon showers and storms and 86 tomorrow. Right now, 85 at the B.
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12: The radical left attacks law enforcement in the streets, while leftist politicians like Zohran Mamdani, Tim Walz, and Jasmine Crockett slander them on stage.
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12: And Amy Acton's echoing her fellow leftists, spreading dangerous lies.
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12: Amy Acton and her friend's rhetoric inspires violence against officers with deadly results.
17: New details about the deadly shooting.
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12: The attacks and violent acts targeting law enforcement are fueled by rhetoric like Amy Acton's, creating violence, endangering all of us. 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Vivek Ramaswamy backs law enforcement. That's why Vivek is endorsed by the Ohio Fraternal Order of Police and 67 county sheriffs. Because Vivek will stand with our officers to keep Ohio safe. 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
1: Big day with your Wednesday night sports update. Bad news coming out of Great American Ballpark. It looks like Hunter Green going back on the 15-day IL injured list after a bullpen session yesterday. Started getting some soreness in his elbow, the one that kept him on the injured list for a good chunk of the season. So supposedly getting it examined tomorrow to see what the problem is. But the Reds host the A's again tonight. First pitch at 6:40 at Great American Ballpark. And don't look now, but the NFL preseason officially gets underway tomorrow night in Canton, Ohio with the Hall of Fame game, with the Carolina Panthers taking on the Arizona Cardinals. You'll be able to watch that one at 8 o'clock on NBC. And just a reminder, 1 week from tomorrow on Thursday, August 13th, the Bengals will be hosting the Lions at Paycor Stadium for their first preseason game of the year. I'm Big Dave. Have a great night, and let's go Reds!
0: 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Reds traffic. 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Cincinnati traffic is unpredictable, but Denise isn't.
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even happy, what is it, Wednesday evening too? Well, this week's going by pretty quick, ain't it? Well, you got to, if you're going to see Bailey Zimmerman Friday night, Ohio State Fair, he's playing there. That wraps up this weekend in Columbus. But as I promise, I always try to tell you a new fair food every time I mention that Bailey's playing there. How about this one they're serving at the Ohio State Fair this year? Deep fried birria taco. It is shredded beef and cheese in a tortilla. Then that's beer battered and deep fried. I love it. That's got to be like 5,000 calories, but you know it's probably one of the best things you'd ever eat. BZ, Friday night at the Ohio State Fair, now on B105. We've been

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1: The Zac Brown Band pulled off what they called the biggest giveaway in history at Boston's Fenway Park on Sunday night. 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

my civic duty to help you get your country on. What up? 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I'm so excited. I get to play that new Riley Green for you. Think as you drunk. It's a nice ode to the late Toby Keith. It's next after Luke.

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16: Last year, I had back pain radiating down my right leg. The pain was so bad, I was willing to cut my leg off to stop the pain. I could barely walk and had to stoop over when I did just to take pressure off the spine. I'm John Morgan of Morgan & Morgan. In my professional career, I've represented thousands of people who've had herniated discs and issues with their neck and back, but never fully appreciated what they were going through until it was my turn. It's like trying to describe colors to a blind person who's never had sight. All I can tell you is it hurt like hell, but worse. My daily walk was gone, and that bothered me a great deal. Then I thought of all of you and how much more devastating this type of injury could be for you. My life stopped. I now feel your pain. Just know at Morgan & Morgan, we got your back. I understand. Morgan means more.
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18: 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Tom, thanks for coming in.
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1: 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You can't help but smile when you hear that song from Stella Lefty.

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